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0: you're not born to do any other thing than to win and to enjoy God in this life. 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Follow it. You are born.
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2: It's 17 minutes past the hour of 6 a.m. and still in the first hour of the show. We've made it to hump day. It's the middle of the week.
3: Middle of the week, guys. In fact, this is injury week.
2: But for some, though.
3: What do you mean?
2: Over the weekend, people got paid.
3: For some. On the
2: weekend? Last Friday.
3: People
2: there was shopping.
3: Lucky.
2: There was shopping. I saw lots of trolleys full.
3: People are lucky.
2: So maybe we just need to understand which industry we're in.
3: Please, if there's an industry, send us a message that wants that gets paid on the weekend. We'll come there.
2: I think maybe they got paid like last week Friday.
3: Guys. Anyway, good morning, Shekinah.
2: Good morning.
3: You're good today?
2: Yes, I am. Now, getting into what today is all about. We've got Voice of the People, and we're opening the phone lines once again to you, the listener, for you to tell us what exactly is going on within your area. And we've been hearing, you know, here and there that there's been load shedding.
3: At Yayamba.
2: So you tell us, is that the case within your area? We'd love to hear from you.
3: Be ready. And remember, the numbers are 0955-997-997 or 0979-192-485. You can leave your contributions or give us a call during Voice of the People and get to interact and see where it takes us.
2: Absolutely. But then also going into a different part of our conversation this morning as well, we've got Drink Different that will give you a chance to play a game with us. And always make sure that you try your best, you know. And even if you do win, that's okay. Even if you do lose, there's still tomorrow. Yeah. And there's always something that you get to enjoy. But also there's a reminder that you must drink your Vatra mineral water. Now, counting up all the way up to now, where we're starting out with our Brain Buster, which is brought to you by Big Tree Cornflakes.
3: And our Brain Buster for today, Wednesday, is as follows. A man has 17 sheep. All but 9 run away. How many are left? I repeat that. A man has 17 sheep. All but 9 run away. How many are left? Remember the numbers to send in your contributions to this Brain Buster, or rather the answers. The numbers are 0955-997-997 or 0979-192-485, and we get to read out your answers.
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0: Royalty, cause you said it, my destiny's prophetic, a legacy that we cherish, the enemy's pathetic. Let every demon and negative thought that was embedded catch flames and replace them with yours. Out of my belly, may living waters arise with grace upon us. With grace upon us, we thrive, we're breaking altars. We break the altars of pride, of Baal and Ashtoreth, these authors of lies, and yet. In the name of Yeshua HaMashiach, we're declaring that victory is here and freedom reigns. Daily fighting the flesh and we see the gains. Daily seeking the cross and breaking the chains. Breaking the fear, breaking the cycles, breaking depression, breaking the idols. Freedom is here. This is revival. Freedom is here. This is revival.
1: You have to stay focused on your assignment if you don't take it. Thank you, Holy Spirit. In order to take it, the promises of God, you're going to have to leave it, the traps of the enemy. And they're going to both present themselves at the same time. This is why 1 Corinthians 10:13 says that there is no temptation that has overtaken you, but such as is common to man. Whatever you're tempted by, here's what God says. Oh, that's just common to man. That's been in the earth since the fall. What the enemy wants to make you think is that it's so uncommon that you shouldn't share it.

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6: Judiciary confirms receipt of presidential petition sent to Chief Justice Private's private email amid controversy. Zambia tightens gold trading rules as government moves to transforming gold sector. In international news, Tanzania's vice president announces resignation in unprecedented move. And in sports news, Ethiopia bids to host Africa Cup of Nations 2028 after 52 years.
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6: With upfront and reliable news every day, I am Shekinah Sagala. A controversy has erupted over the 2026 presidential election petition following conflicting statements from Zambia's judiciary and cabinet office. On Tuesday evening, the judiciary confirmed it received a presidential petition sent to the private email address of Chief Justice Dr. Mumba Malila. This acknowledgement stirred debate as it came shortly before the deadline for filing election petitions. However, later the same evening, Secretary to the Cabinet Patrick Kangwa issued a statement contradicting the judiciary's position. He declared that by the close of petition window, no petition had been received by the judiciary, affirming that the inauguration of President-elect Mr. Hakainde Hichilema will proceed as scheduled on 2 September 2026 at a venue yet to be announced. The controversy deepened after all superior courts across the country were closed on Monday, a move widely perceived as an attempt to block the filing of the much-anticipated presidential petition. As the nation awaits clarity, tensions remain high around the legal processes shaping the future leadership of the nation. Governments have announced, or rather has announced, plans to tighten regulation of gold trading and processing in a bid to curb leakages in the sector. Mines and Minerals Development Permanent Secretary Dr. Hapenga Kabeta says all companies involved in downstream gold activities will be required to obtain separate licenses under a new regulatory framework expected to be implemented once the necessary legislation is passed. Dr. Kabeta says currently only the Bank of Zambia remains the country's sole authorized buyer of gold, with gold processing and purchasing arrangements expected to be channeled through the central bank. The permanent secretary has reiterated that the warning that dealing in gold without required license is an offense and could lead to arrest and prosecution. Stakeholders in the sector have meanwhile been urged to ensure that their gold processing operations, sources of gold and technologies used comply with the emerging regulatory requirements. The permanent secretary said this with stakeholders in Eastern Province. And within a separate development this morning, the Zambia Indigenous Tour Operators Association, ZATO, has urged the government to urgently tackle corruption-related delays, complaints at Zambia's border crossings. Speaking in Livingstone, ZATO's General Secretary General Kelvin Mwelwa highlighted difficulties faced by tourists, especially those traveling with vehicles when entering the country. Mr. Mwelwa said tourism operators have received numerous complaints regarding long delays in clearing tourists and allegations that some travelers are asked for money to receive faster service. He said Kazungula border has particularly been cited in the complaints. He revealed that the association has sent multiple letters to the Ministry of Tourism over the past year, but has yet to receive any feedback. He warned that such complaints have the potential to damage Zambia's tourism industry and could discourage international visitors. He therefore called on the Ministry of Tourism to engage immigration and other border authorities to address the concerns immediately. And elsewhere, Zambia's efforts to increase copper production must extend beyond merely boosting output and focus on how this growth could transform the wider economy, economist Kelvin Chisanga has said. Mr. Chisang has emphasized that increased copper production needs to be complemented by investment in critical sectors, including energy, transport, and environmental protection, among others. He has cautioned that without these economic complementaries, higher mining activities could lead to bottlenecks that limit the overall benefits of increased copper output. Mr. Chisang has highlighted the importance of reliable and affordable electricity, improved road and rail infrastructure, skilled labor, and stronger local supply chains as essential supports for copper production growth. He has explained that the true success of Zambia's copper strategy should be measured not by volumes of tons but produced, but rather by the level of development generated from that production. And now going on to international news. In a move unprecedented for Tanzania, Vice President Emmanuel Nchimbi has announced that he is resigning and will retire from public life at the end of next week, less than 10 months after being sworn in. The 54-year-old gave his details in a brief letter to President Samia Suluhu Hassan, shared on his Instagram account. Sources in his office and the presidency confirmed the resignation. Nchimbi, who will be the first vice president to step down since independence in 1964, explained he was quitting in line with a promise he made to the president that he would go if she felt another vice president was needed. The resignation comes amid media reports that Samia had fallen out with her deputy. Nchimbi was sworn in last November after a successful campaign as Samia's running mate in the presidential election in the previous month. The outcome, the winner taking 98% share of the vote, was disputed by the opposition, and violent protests led to the deaths of at least 500 people, according to an official inquiry. Opposition parties and human rights groups accused the security forces of unleashing a brutal crackdown on anti-government protesters. He thanked the president and the ruling Chama cha Mapinduzi Party, CCM, for the trust that they had placed in him, and the Tanzanians for their support during his time in public service. He said he was leaving office in accordance with the country's constitution and would continue to be a good citizen of Tanzania. Nchimbi previously served as General Secretary of CCM. He also held several senior positions in government, including both Minister of Information and Home Affairs, before becoming Tanzania's ambassador to Brazil and later Egypt. Still within international news, as the Ebola outbreak continues to spread across the Democratic Republic of Congo, the World Health Organization has updated temporary recommendations to member states. These include disease surveillance, case detection and investigation prevention, and community engagement. It has described the DRC as the only country at very high risk. Several neighboring countries, including Burundi and Central African Republic, are assessed as high risk. It comes after the WHO chief announced on August 18th that the outbreak remained a public health emergency of international concern. He added that the outbreak was spreading more quickly than any other previous one. According to the latest figures released by the Congolese authorities on Monday, there were 5,514 confirmed cases in the country, including more than 2,690 deaths. That marks a fatality rate of 47.9%. On that note, we take a short break and we'll return with the sports news.
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6: Ethiopia is officially in the race to host the Africa Cup of Nations in 2028, potentially bringing the continent's biggest football tournament back to the country for the first time in more than 50 years. The Ethiopian Football Federation has formally submitted its bid to CAF, with the country last hosting AFCON in 1976. Ethiopia is Africa's second most populous nation, home to around 130 million people, and its capital, Addis Ababa, is the headquarters of the African Union. But the bid faces serious challenges. Ongoing insurgencies in Amhara and Oromia, along with fears of renewed conflict in Tigray, raise major security concerns. On the football side, Ethiopia ranks 143rd in the world and last appeared in ASCON in 2022, exiting in the group stage. Still, the Federation says the country is fully ready to host Africa's biggest football event. And with ASCON moving towards a four-year cycle from 2028, Ethiopia is aiming for a historic return to the continental stage. And on that sporting note, we have come to the end of the morning news. For more upfront and reliable news, follow us on Facebook by searching for the Power News Network page. Before we go, here's a recap of the headlines. Judiciary confirms receipt of presidential petition sent to Chief Justice private email amid controversy. Zambia Indigenous Tour Operators Association has called for urgent action on border corruption and delays allegations. In international news, Tanzania's vice president announces resignation in an unprecedented move. And finally, in sports news, Ethiopia bids to host Africa Cup of Nations 2028 after 52 years.
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1: There was a weather alert released by the Zambia Meteorological Department on the 24th of August, 2026. This one will last from the 24th to the 30th of August. And this is a high-pressure system over an Indian Ocean currently driving a strong and relatively moist southeasterly airflow across Zambia. Now, the system is expected to remain dominant throughout the forecast period. This will bring about, you know, the following wind conditions: a slight reduction in temperature, cloudy weather conditions over Lusaka, Central, Eastern and Muchinga provinces, as well as the northern parts of Lusaka and northern provinces. Now, light rain over the northern parts of Luapula and northern provinces. Now, for my advice would be keep warm, especially during the cooler nights and early morning hours. Individuals with respiratory conditions, especially the elderly and children, are advised to avoid prolonged outdoor activities. Parents and guardians are urged to keep children away from open fires, braziers, and other heating sources to prevent burn injuries. Now, users of water transport should exercise extreme caution when operating on water bodies due to hazardous windy conditions. Also, motorists should avoid parking in vehicles under trees as winds may cause branches to fall and damage vehicles. Now, the Zambia Meteorological Department within the Ministry of Green Economy and Environment will keep monitoring weather patterns and share timely updates with the public alongside Disaster Risk Management Division.
2: We're now going on to the weather within Addis Ababa. The current temperature is 15 degrees Celsius. It is quite cloudy with cloud cover of 91% and humidity of 89%. Expect some temperature highs though of 22 degrees Celsius, so it will be mostly cloudy with rain for most of the time this afternoon. And you can expect at least 3 hours of rainfall. And well, elsewhere in the night time, you can expect some temperature lows of 13 degrees Celsius, where it will be clear to partly cloudy with cloud cover of 20%. Sunrise in Addis Ababa was at 6:17, but you can expect sunset at around 18:37.
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2: Let's take a look to the world, rather at the world of sports, where 2 days after ejecting Ines Cantor-Freedom from Wintrust Arena during a game, the Chicago Sky announced on Tuesday that they had banned the former NBA player from the building. Now, Cantor-Freedom, sitting courtside during the Sky's 113-90 loss to the Indiana Fever on Sunday, stood up, took a step onto the court with his arms outstretched after Sky guard Natasha Cloud began pointing and yelling at him at the start of the Indiana timeout. A game official and security personnel got between the two of them and her teammates, pulled Cloud away. The official gestured for Kanta Freedom to be ejected, and he was escorted from his seat by team and also arena security. Kanta Freedom was only 34 years old, wore a black t-shirt that read, "Woman, noun, adult, human, female." Now, Sky, who's the owner of Michael Alter, did tell media on Tuesday and said that Kanta Freedom started to chirp and engage Cloud, and that he believed that Kanta Freedom was hoping to provoke Cloud, who was a supporter of the LGBT plus Q community.
1: On to the AFCON diary. Zambia await winner of Sierra Leone and Burkina Faso Tasso the road to the 2027 Egypt Under 23 Africa Cup of Nations has been unveiled, with Zambia set to play the winner between Sierra Leone and Burkina Faso in November. Zambia are exempted from the first round of qualifiers, but will join at the second round of stage. According to the draws conducted in Cairo today, the Olympic team stand at a chance to face the winner of the match involving Nigeria and any Mauritania and Congo DR in the final round. Zambia will join the fray on in the second round on the 9th of November before trekking away 8 days later. Third round matches will be set for 22nd March for the first legs, with the final legs held 8 days later. The Under 23 AFCON is a gateway to Los Angeles 2028 Olympic Games. Zambia participated in the Olympic Games men's football in 1988 in Seoul. Now, the last participation for Zambia at the Under 23 AFCON was in 2019 in Egypt.
2: Now let's take a look at rugby, where Bristol Bears have signed former Leicester Tigers lock Harry Wells on a short-term deal. The 32-year-old spent more than a decade with the Tigers and was part of the side that won the Premiership title at Twickenham in 2022 and last season's Prem Rugby Cup. The experienced forward, who also can operate across the second row and back row, made 236 appearances for Leicester and has joined the Bears from fourth-tier side Oundle on a three-month deal. And also, he is tough, he's hardworking, and he does the basics extremely well. And his experience apparently is said to be quite invaluable to the group over the next 3 months.
1: Interesting. On to the football world. Matches to look out for today, 26th of August, 2026. In La Liga, Real Madrid take on Real Sociedad. And in the Carabao

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2: Oh, okay. You forgot that. Don't leave out all the information.
1: In Southern Africa.
2: Give the people. Are you drinking water, Shekinah?
1: Yes, I am. It's a must.
2: Did you drink water today?
1: Yes, I did. First thing in the morning.
2: Let me guess. Warm water.
1: Well, actually, it was room temperature.
2: No, Shekinah, listen, come on. Come on. For this once, tell the people the truth.
1: It was room temperature. I always keep a bottle of water by my bedside.
2: Because me, the way I know you, I'm sure you just warmed it maybe, and then you're calling room temperature, which is
1: no,
2: not.
1: No, like it's literally by the bedside. So whatever the temperature of the room is, that's what I'm drinking.
2: Okay, how was the weather?
1: It was a bit chilly.
2: Okay. Anyway, today I'll not fight with you or for you. I'll not throw you under the bus. You're lucky today. I came in a good mood. So, yeah. Okay. Drink your water. Water helps you cushion joints, flush out waste, and aids digestion. Imagine if you have eaten and you're not able to have a good digestion. Drink your Vatra Mineral Water and you're going to have a good digestion. And also, it prevents headaches in case you have a headache during the day. Now that during the day it's getting a little bit warm, or rather more warm, drink your water. At least have one or two bottles during the day so that you avoid having a headache. Also, carry a bottle with you everywhere, because the more you sleep slowly, the more you're drinking the water. Also, if you want to add some flavor to it, you can. You know, some lemons, some limes, cucumbers. Shekinah likes adding cucumbers to our water. What does that help with?
1: Have you ever seen cucumbers in water?
2: Let me say the women like adding cucumber to water. And then they act like the water has drastically changed to something. But it's just water, come on. It's still water, because that's just a flavor.
1: But I feel like whatever helps you drink the water is okay.
2: She's supporting,
1: guys.
2: Now she's supporting.
1: But you just encouraged us to make it fun.
2: No, I'm saying, ladies like this. So
1: before you got there, you said add some flavors to your water. And then you are judging us for the advice you've given us.
2: Me, I give you advice.
1: As a doctor, you told me to exercise.
2: If you find a lady in a restaurant drinking water, there will be a cucumber or lemon. It's like, I don't know, it looks fancy or something.
1: I would not, I can't speak for the entire gender. However, what I will say is you just told us to make it fun.
2: Another supporting sentence or word. It's fine. How much your water usually, you know, your water makes you even active during the day. The water makes you become energetic. Even though you feel, less energetic, by drinking just a bottle of Vatra Mineral Water, it gives you the energy. That's how much water cares for you, by giving you energy. So drink that water, make yourself healthy and dehydrated. Instead of saying
1: make yourself dehydrated.
2: Hydrated is the word I was looking for. It just came before.
1: Okay, and well, today our game on Drink Different is quite simple. So if you'd like to participate, you tried yesterday's one, but you're not the first person to call in, or you just didn't get it right, or you didn't even call at all. You still do have a chance today, and the numbers you can call us up on are 0955-997-997, or even on 0979-192-485. 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And we've got an interesting game today.
2: Interesting game. The game today is Finish the Lyric. The lyric to Zambian songs. So the rules are, you have 60 seconds to at least finish the lyric. At least two words after what I sing, So 60 seconds timer will start, and you are going to start to finish the lyrics on the songs I'll be singing. Just make sure you rush, or do it fast, or do it quickly, so that, you know, the time is with you and you get it right.
1: And so once again, that's on 0955-997-997 or on 0979-192-485. So just giving you some time to gather yourself, collect yourself, recalibrate your mind, and that way you can play our game with us.
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0: Do you know what makes a really good antidote? Water. Vitamin mineral water.
1: Yeah, you know. Water is just
0: it's life.
1: It's life.
0: Literally.
1: You know the water, I don't know if I can be breathing. Eh? Shekinah. Imagine not having water in a day. I think I would faint without having water. So make sure you have your water so you don't faint.
0: And also make sure you play our game today.
1: Yeah.
0: And that's on 0955-997-997 or on 0979-192-485. What are the rules of the game one more time, Jaden?
1: So the rules are you get to finish the lyric. So I'll start to sing a song and expect you to finish the lyric. Even just by two words, one or two words, that's enough for you to finish the lyric of that song. Remember, it's only 60 seconds, so you need to be as fast as you can because the timer will be ticking. So just make sure you're fast enough to finish the lyric of the particular song I'll sing so that by the end of the 10 songs, the 10 songs, you'll be done within a minute. So I hope everybody knows their Zambian music because this one's gonna be, it's gonna be one for the books. It's gonna be one for the books. So remember, the numbers are Shekinah
0: 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Hello, good morning.
2: Good morning,
1: Shekinah. And what about me?
2: Good morning,
1: Jaden. You people are not fair. It's always, you're always greeting Shekinah. I mean, you leave me out.
0: I'm the sweetest.
2: Yeah,
0: I'm so kind.
2: I was coming to you.
1: Okay. Are you ready?
2: I am ready.
1: Okay, all right.
0: 60 seconds starts now.
1: Nzibomvela mushe.
2: Angela.
1: Awe.
2: Thank you.
1: I don't wanna be your
2: ordinary lover.
1: Atiniwa player, can she? My nakambala baby. Ichichena. Beston Rolanando. Boy feeling in Imbama.
2: Boy feeling in Imbama.
1: Mulongo sama go now.
2: Boy, buddy,
1: ah, well done. You've done the 10 songs. But we'll tell you if you did them correctly. Not now, but you've done all the 10 songs under the minute.
2: Okay.
1: Well done. All the songs. 10 songs finished. Yeah. We need to get another caller and see if we have a challenger. Do we have a caller? Remember, the rules to this game are you get to finish the lyric in 60 seconds, which is 1 minute. And then you just say one or two words and you're good to go. Or sing them. Say them or sing them. You're good to go. Because as easy as that, you get to finish the lyric. Remember, there are 10 songs. And under this 1 minute, you get to finish the lyric. Shekinah, do you think you can play this game?
0: No.
1: Why?
0: I think in life you just have to know where your strengths
1: where
0: are.
1: Where you stand.
0: Yeah, and I knew for sure that definitely these are not
1: you and songs. You know them, but for you to sing the lyrics.
0: I don't work well under pressure, unfortunately. So I think we'll just. I'll stick to where I am.
1: Stay
0: very
1: in your
0: little
1: lane.
0: Pressure. Yes, thank you.
1: But
0: very
1: only
0: much.
1: 10 songs, Shekinah, come on. Only 10 songs.
0: The thing is not the amount of
1: in fact,
0: songs.
1: Zambian songs.
0: It's the pressure of knowing that you've got a time and just.
1: Oh, yeah,
0: to
1: and then you're like, need to rush.
0: But see, that's not my thing. But if it is your thing, you love the adrenaline rush of knowing that you've got lots of pressure on you, call us up now. That's on 0955-997-997 or on 0979-192-485. Once again, it's 0955-997-997 or 0979-192-485. Jaden has a very interesting game.
1: This game is very interesting. In case you're just joining us, this is Finish the Lyric. I get to start the song, you get to finish the lyric. As soon as I stop, in under 60 seconds, and you have 10 songs under this minute. We have a caller. Hello, good morning. we lost that caller. Please call us back again. We need you. You have 60 seconds to finish the lyric. In under the 60 seconds, you can say or sing two words to the song I'll be singing. And make sure you finish all these 10 songs. And later, we'll get to announce the winner. Hello, good morning.
3: Morning.
1: Good morning. How is the morning? That's nice. Are you ready?
3: We're ready.
1: First of all, before that, I didn't get your name. Can I first get your name? And where, and where you're calling us from? Hello?
3: I'm Emmanuel Tembo.
1: Oh, Emmanuel Tembo from where?
3: From Chipata.
1: Okay, Emmanuel Tembo from Chipata. All right. Are you ready?
3: Yes, I'm ready.
1: All right. Your timer starts now. Nizibonvera mushe. Awe. I don't wanna be you. Avani va playa. Maina kambala pepi. Ichichena.
3: Fina.
1: Best on Rolandando.
3: Also, I'm gonna take care of this boy, Tanta.
1: What are you feeling in Imbama?
3: He feeling in Imbama.
1: Ulungu sama.
3: Go na party in a daily.
1: Well done. 10 songs finished in under a minute, even before the minutes. Well done, Emmanuel.
3: Yes,
1: yeah. We'll get to call you, or get rather to announce the winner at the end of this game. Thank you so much for participating. People today they're bringing the A game, eh? Finishing all the 10 songs under a minute. You know, it's very hard, eh?
0: They're working well under
1: pressure.
0: Emmanuel
1: was just like, Sini Zeva, next.
0: Move on.
1: And then he finished all the 10 songs at least, which was a good one. Hello, good morning. Hello, good morning.
4: Yes, good morning. How are you?
1: I'm good. How are you? Can I get your name, please, and where you're calling us from?
4: This is Moyo from Chunga.
1: Moyo from Chunga, are you ready?
4: Yes.
1: All right. Your timer starts now. Nizibonvera mush.
4: Angela.
1: Awe.
4: Thank you for coming my way.
1: I don't want to be here.
4: Ordinary lover.
1: At any player. Maina kambala pepi.
4: Chuga.
1: Ichichena.
4: Fina.
1: Beston.
4: Muhanando. Sunda Budekai.
1: Woi feeding.
4: Even the unfunning kama.
1: Ulungu sama. 10 songs finished and you are done before the minute. Congratulations for finishing the songs. We'll get to announce the winner at the end of this game. Thank you so much for participating.
4: Thank you.
1: You're welcome. Looks like people today think this. I'll bring 50 songs next time.
0: Eh?
1: why are they finishing fast?
0: I guess it means they're pumped. Shows that Wednesday has got nothing of them.
1: So you see, Shekinah, these are simple songs.
0: Again?
1: These are simple songs, Shekinah.
0: I think this is, if you are somebody who's tried this game and you've got all 10 songs under 60 seconds, then you just add to your CV that works well under pressure. And truly, you will not be lying when you say
1: I love that. Add it to your CV.
0: Add it. Because you've shown.
1: CV.
0: You've literally shown it.
1: Definitely.
0: And so we're going to break. When we come back, we'll announce who actually is going to walk away as a winner this morning.
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0: Once again, it's always a joy to play our games with you, and that's on Drink Different. But also, what makes it even better is knowing the fact that you are drinking your Vatra mineral water, you're drinking your Fit by Vatra, you're drinking your brother's mocktail, you are actually having a good time.
1: And there's water in that liquid. So which makes you one of the people who have taken water. There's flavor, but it's still water because you're drinking Vatra and these other products as well. So we are about to announce our winner. And this game was quite hard and people showed and proved to me that it was simple. Okay. You guys, well done. Well
0: they gave it their all.
1: they brought the A game. Our winner, Rashekaina.
0: There's no drum roll.
1: Anyway, it's fine. It's always like this in the morning. Our lucky winner today is... Drum roll, please. She brings me bubbles. It's always bubbles. I don't know why. Because bubbles is... Anyway, our winner is... Our lady who called in the first caller is our lucky winner. Congratulations to you. Well done, well done. And listen, everybody brought their A game. But Moyo was our second lucky winner and Emmanuel was our third winner. So congratulations to everybody who participated and you guys did an amazing job, a great job. And see you again tomorrow.
5: 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Vatra.

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5: Last week's Treasury bill auction was undersubscribed after government attracted bids worth 1.73 billion kwacha against securities worth 2.2 billion kwacha offered to investors. According to the Bank of Zambia, and that is, of course, the BOZ results for the Treasury bill, tender number 16/2026, held on Thursday, August 20, 2026, the central bank received total bids amounting to 1.73 billion kwacha at face value, while 1.57 billion kwacha at cost was accepted. The outcome indicates that demand for government securities fell short of the amount initially targeted, with investors showing varying levels of interest across different maturities. The strongest demand was recorded for the 364-day Treasury bills, where government offered 730 million kwacha and received bids amounting to 983 million kwacha. The central bank did accept 978 kwacha. The central bank accepted 978.5 million kwacha in bids under the 364-day tenor, making it the only maturity to attract bids significantly above the amount offered.
6: Now on to ZRA. The Zambia Revenue Authority has signed a contract with the United States-based Astrophysics Inc. for the supply and installation of an advanced drive-through X-ray cargo scanner at Livingston Border Post. Now, the contract was signed on Monday at the United States Embassy in Lusaka by ZRA Commissioner General Dingani Banda and Astrophysics Vice President of Human Resources and Organizational Development Vincent Zayak. Banda said the project is supported by government and it's the drive to use technology to improve tax administration and facilitate trade under the non-border pass concept. He said physical inspection of cargo without scanners could take up to 5 hours, while the astrophysics scanner already operating at Nakonde Border Post could scan a 30-ton truck in about 5 seconds.
5: That sounds incredible. Oh, my goodness.
6: 5 seconds only. Something that can take 5 hours. 5 seconds, you're done.
5: Wonderful.
6: Very wonderful.
5: Now, going on to a different story on the African end, where MTN is considering banking licenses in selected African markets as it expands beyond mobile money into lending and other financial services. The services could allow the telecom giant to take deposits and finance loans from its own balance sheet instead of depending mainly on banking partners. The shift does come as MTN's Momo platform grows into one of Africa's largest financial ecosystems, processing more than $500 billion in transactions in 2025. Lending is already expanding rapidly across the Momo platform, especially in markets such as Ghana and even Uganda. So let's see what MTN will do.
6: Let's see. Today's Forex updates. Be advised that the rates are indicative and may change at short notice depending on market conditions. Now, the United States dollars is buying at 18 kwacha 95 ngwe and selling at 19 kwacha 25 ngwe. The British pound is buying at 25 kwacha 71 ngwe and selling at 26 kwacha 22 ngwe. The euro is buying at 21 kwacha 98 ngwe and selling at 22 kwacha 42 ngwe. The Chinese yuan is buying at 2 kwacha 18 ngwe and selling at 2 kwacha 86 ngwe. The South African rand is buying at 1 kwacha 17 ngwe and selling at 1 kwacha 20 ngwe.
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0: and for ones who sit still. You'll be wanting more. Vetra truly is the only way. The ones up high. For the ones on holiday. 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This is refreshing. This is Vatra. 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
4: And your weather within Lusaka this morning is 10 degrees Celsius. There's hazy sunshine with wind blowing east at 19 kilometers per hour with cloud cover of 51%. Expect some temperature highs of 26 degrees Celsius, which means there'll be some hazy sunshine. Cloud cover will be around 0%. And it'll still remain the same, actually, even into nightfall, where it will be around, at least you can expect some temperature lows of 12 degrees Celsius. Now, sunrise in Lusaka was around 6:17, while you can expect sunset at 18 hours on the dot.
5: Moving over to Dar es Salaam, today, Wednesday, 26th of August. Current temperatures are at 24 degrees Celsius. Expected highs are at 31 degrees Celsius. Expected lows will be at 20 degrees Celsius, and humid is moving around 75%. Wind is moving at 15 to 20 kilometers per hour. Sunrise was at 6:24 a.m. in the morning, and sunset will be at 18:24 in the evenings.
4: And going all the way to Kawambwa, Nwapula province, the current temperature is 18 degrees Celsius. It is mostly sunny with cloud cover of 11% and the cloud ceiling of 9,100 meters with humidity of 65%, which is not too bad. Expect some temperature highs, though, of 30 degrees Celsius this afternoon, where it will be sunny to partly cloudy, with air quality being extremely unhealthy and cloud cover increasing to 18%, while you can expect at least a 3% chance of rainfall. At night, that should reduce to 2%, and then you also can expect cloud cover to increase to 21%, while temperatures will drop to 19 degrees Celsius. Now, sunrise in Kawambwa was at 6:10, while sunset can be expected at 18:02.
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1: If you don't have any plans this weekend, I've got some exciting news to tell you then. And that's because we've got Rick Hassani live in Zambia, in the flesh. And that'll be taking place, that is over this weekend on Saturday, the 29th of August. And it's a date to remember. Once again, get your tickets right now and make sure that you're there because it's going to be an unforgettable night of great music and entertainment. 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
1: Welcome back to Voice of the People, and this is where we give you a chance to have your voice heard. It's a platform for you to speak up, tell us what's happening within your area, your constituency, your ward, your province, as we definitely love hearing from you and also sharing the same insights that we get to find out. There's one or two things that we learn every single day.
2: Every single day.
1: Absolutely. And now that I think the dust has settled a bit, I think now seeing that we had so many things that were happening over the last couple of days, we had court closures and so much more, but even through all of that, there was a story that we did see that, you know, had the nation just hurt a little bit when we found out. And that's because if you're somebody that has followed politics, or even if you haven't followed politics, one way or another, you might have heard of the name, and that is Sean Tembo. And so he was the president for the Patriots for Economic Progress, PEP, and he was a founder for it. And so we saw that just on the 20th of August, a couple of days ago, 6 days ago, he announced that he's going to retire from active politics effective immediately. And it was within a statement that he put on his social media. And so let me read what his statement said verbatim. And then he put the date, obviously. Then he said, Liberty House, 20th August, 2026. And he put it in point form. And there were 4 points that he put. He said, number one, after careful consideration and extensive consultations with family and friends, I have decided to retire from active politics with immediate effect. Number two, coincidentally, today also marks exactly 10 years since I founded the Patriots for Economic Progress, also known as PEP. Even though I did not succeed to be elected to any public office in the past 10 years, I stand proud of the political contributions I have made thus far, most notably the annual PEP alternative national budgets, as well as extensive jurisprudence on political cases in the High Court and Constitutional Court of Zambia. Number three, I'm also grateful for the many friends and acquaintances that my political career allowed me to acquire over the years. I'm also thankful to those who believed in me and supported my political career over the years. Number four, finally, as I transition to private life, I shall keep praying for God Almighty to keep blessing our nation, Zambia.
2: What's your thought and what's your take on this one? Were you amongst the people who wanted him to win? Did you vote for him? Did you try to vote for him? Did you venture for him or in any sort support him? What's your thoughts? Please send us your thoughts on
1: 0955-997-997 or even on 0979-192-485. So, unfortunately, this was again buried within the news after news and news that we're seeing over the last couple of days. But then at the end of the day, for 10 years, that is not a joke.
2: It's a good joke, 10 years.
3: I appreciate him for always being in the opposition. You know, what makes a democratic state is the opposition. So he's always been there. Thank you for all the zeros. We really appreciate that. You know, yeah, I like after this, after what you just read, I feel he's a man of integrity now. He's earned my respect.
1: Wow.
3: I'm telling you.
2: Me too. I mean, me too.
3: He's earned my respect.
2: It takes the guts to be there running for 10 years, you know, like just trying to, you know, get something for 10 years. It takes the gut.
3: Well, if it was me, I would just say, I'm done with active politics. Thank you so much. Bye. But the fact that he had to appreciate the people that he's made along the path. Shout out, Mr. Sean Tembo.
1: We would like to hear from you as well. Are you of the opinion of Edna, whereby she says, he's gained my respect now? I mean, could have just said deuces or just ghosted us, but he made sure that there was a statement and he thanked. You could see that he thought through this through. So we'd like to hear from you. Were you somebody that did support the party? Every single time it came for elections, you were there casting an X or rather a mark next to his party or rather his name. Or possibly, do you think it was too soon? You know,
3: And also, is it the way Shekinah was reading it? But it sounded so emotional. I don't know.
2: And at the end of it, there was a prayer. You know, he prayed.
3: At the end of the statement.
1: He said he shall keep on praying to God.
3: Okay.
1: To keep blessing our nation. But we'd like to hear from you. And that's once again on 0955-997-997 or even on 0979-192-485. And that is right here on Voice of the People. We want to hear your voice and your opinions. Did you follow Mr. Sean Tembo over the years? Did you learn about him quite recently? And also, what do you think of his politics over the years? Did you think that maybe he just needed a bit more time, you know? I've listened to his manifesto a bit more. Or do you think, you know what, it's time? time. Mm. 10 years was enough. Mm. He gave what he could, and we wish him well.
3: I think, what's that saying? Is it a man of honor knows when to leave or whatsoever? I don't know what that saying is. But I think acknowledging to say it's been 10 years, let me try out something different and see if I'm going to soar in that area. So with that alone, Mr. Sean Tembo, I hope the party continues.
2: We applaud
1: though.
2: Him.
1: Mm. Oh.
3: You know what I mean?
1: Yeah, I understand.
3: I hope the party continues. I hope somebody else is going to take it up and endure the same thing that Mr. Sean Tembo did. Mm. Who knows? We might now give them the vote.
2: Indeed, indeed, indeed. Also, he said, you know, he's now moving to a private life where everything will be, you know, private.
3: I don't believe him when he says that.
1: you don't think so?
2: But what's your take, listener? Yeah, what's your take? Do you think he'll be more private or he'll be less private? Which one is it? Mm.
1: That's once again on 0955-997-997 or on 0979-192-485. And we do have a couple of messages that have come in, such as saying that Moses was saying, walk away from anything that threatens your peace. So that's his opinion on that. But what is yours as well? We'd like to hear from it. Once again, that's on 0955-997-997. Because at the end of the day, politics is not for the faint of hearted.
3: No.
1: You know, we're hearing noto, and this is after you've campaigned, you've put in money, resources, time. You sat down, you planned your campaign strategy, and then unfortunately, you just didn't quite win the people's heart in the way that you thought you would.
2: Mm. Somebody said in the comments, Jim Sanama said, it's a good move if it's from family and your mind, but it's too early because the future is set.
1: The future is set, okay. Well, we do have a caller on the line. Hello, good morning. You're through to Voice of the People. Who are we speaking to?
4: Morning, madam. How are you?
1: I'm fine, thank you. How are you doing today, sir?
4: Morning. Morning, Ramushu, the other side.
2: Good morning.
4: Another madam, morning.
3: Good morning.
4: Mulenga, the voice of Wapulai.
1: Mr. Mulenga, you can go ahead. What are your sentiments around Mr. Sean Tembo pulling away from politics, now joining the private life?
4: Yeah. I'm a politician, my Okutiva Golarika fans. They were conquered. I want to change my statement to some corner cup of tennis watching in soccer or Pacano. But 2021, I'm able to show my other at in an African and therefore which the concentrate in a shoe cone or Kule Lave Shkuru, Nangunara, Papitens, Narapanga, NGO. Papitens, the food, Rambo, Kuli, the Bulani, Kuli Makeb Zuru, Katushinga, Batan Shesha, and Makeb Zuru, Kuli, Kuli Mundu, a Panomba, she even before Valanda this year. So I'm a politician, they were conquered because my Sean Tembo, Tatuleranda, Yoga, Yoro, Taraishva politics, Balai Sanga, Sepalong position. 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Ewa Sean Tembo, ewa Sean Tembo na ambiyo kuwa konka sana. In 2019, Today, land at the Passion Tembo Vente, we know Gavarefoy and your device, Yavam Fulea, Yamosisha, and Yaran, Diliati, and my opposition, Bambio Kurima, Matava Pacova, Jalo, in Salavarekio Kurida, Limbi. Yet if you know Gayaqua family, she is a good, but in Gayaquamba, Simbi, they were paid up for advice, Vashon Tembo, Kavian Farm, Pacova, Timuni Mekona, Matava, take a conning on the Namora, Moreno, I'm taking on the.
1: Okay, okay. What can you ask if you can wrap up?
4: I think in Gafia Fula, Futua, to came from Regan to pay Yavapin, and I told Rapa or Pabu to later a great topic, the Sampa.
1: Thank you very much. Mm-hmm. Once again, that is on 0955-997-997 or on 0979-192-485. Hello, good morning. You're through to Voice of the People. Who are we speaking to?
5: Good morning, madam. How are you?
1: We are fine. How are you doing today, sir? What's your name and where are you calling from?
5: Thank you. Being alive matters most. There is solace. That's life. My name is Dr. Faris, calling from Chawama, Lusaka, Zambia.
1: You can go ahead, Mr. Daka.
5: Hoping you are getting me.
1: Yes, we can get you clearly.
5: Yeah. I'm sorry, even though I've got a flu. I'm greeting you all in the studio.
2: Good morning.
3: Good morning.
5: To the program Voice of the People. Mm. Yeah, we are discussing of Mr. Sean Tembo resigning from active politics, isn't it?
1: Yes, yes.
5: Yeah, I think most of us Zambians, we are seeing the type of politics we are playing in this country nowadays. I think it's very dangerous. Okay? We are not playing politics. We started in the year 1964 to date. No. I think three quarters of us were seeing the politics which is developing in this country is very much threatening. Okay? Politics is not about killing people. No. Okay? Three quarters of us politicians, we are being advised by our family members. Okay? To stop this kind of politics. You know, people who are in politics today, they are here to serve people, to serve the masses. It's not all of us who are capable of speaking out of what is happening. You know, we are very few can speak. But for us to speak, for us to compete in politics, we shouldn't put our life in danger. I think I'm loud and clear there. Okay? Hello?
1: Mm-hmm.
5: Yes, someone who comes to compete with you in politics is not your enemy. Now the politics you are playing in this country is now, you know, whosoever comes is your enemy, threatening life. Let's look back and Dr. Kafai has died. So this type of politics, I think, is threatening three quarters of people on political platforms.
1: Do you think that Sean Tembo's stance is a good one, saying that it's a good time that he's stepped away now? He's made the right decision?
5: Yeah, for his life, yes. For his life. It's not only Mr. Sean Tembo alone, no. Three quarters of politicians, you'll be listening. You know, why me dying for the sake of trying to save other people? Why putting my life on danger? It's not good. This is not the politics. Politics of assassination. Now, this is very dangerous. And God is watching above. This is so sad. People have been in politics so many years ago. People have been serving. Okay? You can mention all these past politicians, presidents, whosoever comes to compete with you is not your enemy. Okay? You shouldn't have plans of assassinating whosoever comes to compete with you. Thank you very much. I think we are listening. Please, I'd like to advise our fellow callers and politicians, let us mind our comments we are passing on the radio. Thank you very much. Life is so precious.
2: Well,
5: politics was there yesterday.
2: You know, if you saw from the comments, people were, you know, negative, some were throwing in some very, very offensive words, which is not advice to someone who's, you know, saying they're taking a leap in, you know, in all of this and then just wanting to have a private life.
3: Mm-hmm.
2: So that's something.
1: Well, we'd like to hear from you. Once again, that's on 0955-997-997 or even on 0979-192-485. Also, do remember once again that even as you call us up to give us your comments, your opinions, your feelings, that make sure that they're concise to accommodate others as well. And remember, be respectful in your speech where your rights end. That is where another person's rights begin as well. And once again, we'd like to hear your opinions, but do so in a respectful manner. Once again, that's on 0955-997-997. Or even on 0979-192-485. Hello, good morning. You're through to Voice of the People. Who are we speaking to?
6: Thank you. My name is Heavyweight Mr. Warrior. My sister and my brother, good morning. Indeed.
3: Good morning.
6: Greetings to the previous caller. Indeed, well spoken. My advice to Mr. Sean Tembo. I think to me, Mr. Sean Tembo for God to create you, to put you in this Zambia, there was a purpose. And you, in the first place, you decided to join politics. And you joined politics, and this time around, I don't know, but I understand and I respect the people that advise you to say that you should do retire, or maybe you should do, stay away from politics. But I, Heavyweight Msawara from Kabanana, I would advise you that your politics, you inspired a lot of people, and if, by you saying what you are saying, you managed to speak on behalf of people we are unable to speak. You are the voice of the voiceless during the time that we are in politics. Therefore, my advice is just come back to active politics. The politics that you are seeing this time around of vengeance, very soon it will go away. Very soon it is going to end. Do not be threatened. Even the Bible says that a real shepherd will die for the sheep. Okay, that he tames. You understand? So I'd advise you, Mr. Sean Tembo, to come back to politics. There's nothing to fear. We are getting away with the politics of vengeance. This is only, we only have remaining short time. We are going to be done with the politics of vengeance. There'll be politics of competing for ideas, not the politics that we're experiencing in UPND. So, Mr. Sean Tembo, please, I can beg you, I beg you in the name of God. As of me, I can die for people of Kabanana because I am representative. So, Mr. Sean Tembo, you were inspiring a lot of people. For me and the other people, they are trying to see you speaking on their behalf. Good morning. Thank you very much.
7: Thank you very much. Once again, that's on 0955-997-997 or on 0979-192-485.
2: So someone under the comments called Sev Anivest Wachpondo said, when someone chooses to walk away from something, people laugh at them without having any idea why they choose that action. The same people will turn around and tell you that your mental health is important and you should walk away from anything that is disturbing your peace. And that's from the comments under the same post. Looks like some are actually, you know, emotional also about it. And also,
3: you know, I'm thinking of this. It's giving an opportunity and we're birthing a new leader. You know what I mean? Like, in as much as Mr. Sean Tembo didn't win any seat, like he said, any public seat or whatsoever, the people that are going to come after him were going to learn from how he moved, where to go, and where not to go, you know. So I feel we still have something to learn from him. In as much as he didn't take any seat, we have a lot to learn from him.
7: A wealth of wisdom from him to gain.
3: Right?
7: From him.
3: We have a lot. So for me, Aish, just the way he bowed out is in my respect.
7: We'd like to hear from you. That's once again on 0955-997-997. In agreement with Edna, where she says there's respect and there's actually a lot more to learn from him. Once again, that's on 0955-997-997 or even on 0979-192-485. We'd like to hear from you this morning. Send us your messages just in case you're struggling to either call us up. You can also, what you can do as well, send us a WhatsApp voice note as well. And also what you can do, send us a direct message on 0979-192-485. Hello, good morning.
8: Good morning. I'm your blind customer. What are we discussing? What is being discussed today or this morning?
2: Okay, we are discussing Mr. Sean Tembo's backing off politics.
8: Oh, Sean Tembo, who is Sean Tembo?
2: So you say that again?
8: I'm pleading with you to tell me to remind me about who Sean Tembo is.
7: Okay, so Sean Tembo actually was the president of a political party. He's been within this space for the last 10 years. So the political party that he was the founder of was the Patriots for Economic Progress. And so he's been campaigning for the last 10 years.
8: Oh, Sean Tembo,
7: yes,
8: Sean Tembo.
7: Yes, the Sean Tembo that you and I know. The very same one. Yes, that very same Sean Tembo that's come to mind.
8: So he has quit politics?
7: Yes, he's retired from politics. He announced this on the 20th of August, saying he's retiring, he's now going to go back into the private life. He's transitioning.
8: Very good. Thank you very much indeed for this topic. And I praise the good Lord for making it possible for him to retire. You know, Tembo is everywhere, and I'm so missing province also, and the Tembo, it must be Ngoni. We are also Ngoni. Everywhere, you know, we were very uncomfortable with him. So, like this, if God Almighty, because you are saying that Zambia is a Christian nation, although I don't believe in this Zambia being a Christian nation, but who am I not to do? So it's good. Now, let him get settled. Let's let him go into Zambia, Christian nation, church, and do something. But definitely, he was a problem. He was very problematic. He became problematic in politics. So I'm really very happy, and I praise the good Lord who has made it possible for him to do what? To go, to start a new life somewhere. As Bemba people put it, that's my humble contribution this morning. Thank you.
7: Thank you very much. Once again, what is your humble contribution? We'd like to hear from you. That is on 0955-997-997 or on 0979-192-485.
2: Mm-hmm. So, all right. So, moving ahead to the 2026 general elections that just passed, Mr. Sean Tembo decided to adopt Chanda Katowe to be presidential candidate for PEP, and with Tembo opting to be the vice president of the party instead. However, upon attempting to register for the elections with the Electoral Commission of Zambia, Katowe and Tembo were told that their party had organizational issues and this prevented them and other party members from being able to register. Now, Sean Tembo proceeded to stand as an independent parliamentary candidate in Romo constituency in Lusaka district, and at the election, prompting him to refrain from being a member of PEP. Now, following the 2026 general elections, where he finished third in the parliamentary election in Roma, Mr. Tembo announced his retirement from there. That's where he announced his retirement from active politics and anything that has to do with politics. Now, Tembo, who founded the Patriots of Economic Progress, PEP, said he will no longer take part in any active politics.
7: We'd like to hear from you once again. That's on 0955-997-997 or even on 0979-192-485. What is your take? Do you think this is the right move that Sean Tembo has taken, or do you think it's too soon? He still just needed to go just a bit more, maybe get to the next election cycle before actually retiring. Hello, good morning. We seem to have lost that caller there. Once again, that's on 0955-997-997. Hello, good morning. You're through to Voice of the People.
9: Hello.
7: Good morning, sir. Can you hear us clearly? Okay, you can go ahead.
9: Sometimes, 10 years, meaning what you can have vision, you got to get a street, a long lava for Mamona. To a rumbaco, but in your vision, you are going to my politics, they soon will see a period of a sharam. Trying to get a pair of moon to help step a saro. And in the Mamon of what you are to my politics, meaning that you could. Once we post a mission to the Christian nation, we will be able to do it. It's a lot of us. Because I'm a Tonton Kanyo, we can't even publish the design now. Meaning that it is strong to go on the Pamone Charota Quarita. Because Zambia is a Christian nation. Therefore, I want to go out to Afa. Ukurishanya, Ukupanga, Christian nation is strong because it is weak. Kusere Pama paper. Inside Zambia, there is no Christian nation. What is happening? Something else. Hatred. Mama. The party would be made. I'm a family. Three of us separated. Through Mugur and over to Quaking to Mamon and Waram Tungashani family. Kumutandari and I and I don't know what to want to worry. And I don't know what to recuperate. Meaning that the situation entirely we know. Mamon and Christianity, Mamma, Oko de Sara to us, because the fiance of the former Zambian, you are doing it under Christianity. So, today, Romba, could you want to worry, Saita? Your fine version, Tembo, Aveta, Bakakurom Tima, by Pere, the Varusian Yakuvan to Barombo, Guerrero, so that there's a Pokere, Nova Pera Maka. I have to bring a Tungura Christian nation because they were our mutual number background works up for the Charo. Because the woman was it's on our pick it up. So let me fight you. We said, Siriana Wutuka, Bukis, a break at Chibutuka. My monaga.
2: All right. Thank you so much for the contributions. We need to also give other callers as well some a chance to also give us their view and their thoughts on this story. Hello.
7: Hello, good morning. Can you hear us?
10: Yes, this is Power FM.
7: Yes, this is Power FM. Who are we speaking to?
10: Speaking to William from Igindu.
7: Okay, Mr. William, go ahead. What are your comments today?
10: Yes, I wanted to contribute over the topic of the
7: Jumbo. You can go ahead. Thank you very much for calling us. That's once again on 0955-997-997 or even on 0979-192-485. And once again, it's 0955-997-997 or even on 0979-192-485. Hello, good morning. You're through to Voice of the People. Who are we speaking to?
11: Yeah, you're speaking to Brian, madam.
7: Mr. Brian, where are you calling from?
11: I'm calling from... Dora, Copperbelt.
7: You can go ahead. What are your comments today?
11: Yeah, in the joining Garandako, it's fine. Mundunga Manovo Yurimo, half mama. Because it's politics this time of waiting. Like if I tell her and I'm done half mago, Yimbong for we know San Italian and the men of them. Christian and I from Mapo, a sheriff, my problems. So I think the number of politics. I am a politician. It can call us and an affront that you, a figure take, a figure take. So, number three, I want to talk about the Murphyma. She must say, she is Yavant. No matter where I am a politics, I could you, who is young, sometimes it is into the city of Waikwa. If she is Waikwa, let us bring peace in this country. Not at all, we get some pain to Alavaresa. Place was a permanent, the palace to Arak, the carriage of Sara or Nikas, to allow us in the visual of the Tumfoku, or an hour's death. Even though, that is the Bible. When you read the Bible from the Matthew 24, the Aramia was a winner, Kwambas is this one. He said, I look at that in the Kuntans. So people in Zambia, if we look to the sun, are very, very careful. Tira or Naola and Yoshavan is a passion. So,
12: amaka ukupepa kulele sokutuwa for Kanalu Fiani umonao. Thank you.
7: Thank you very much.
2: Now we'll talk about just a brief history on Mr. Tembo, who was born in 1980 in Chipata's Jabu village in the eastern province of Zambia. He attended his primary school in Lusaka at Chitukuko Primary School and his junior secondary education in Lusaka at Kablonga School, and completed his senior secondary school in 1997 at Hillcrest Technical Secondary School in Livingston. He's a holder of a bachelor's degree in accountancy obtained from the Copperbelt University, and he's a holder of a master's degree in business administration obtained from the University of Derby. He's the founder of NST Associates and Audit and Business Advisory Services firm. He's also served as assistant superintendent of the Zambia Police Service. Now, Mr. Tembo is has achieved a lot, rather, you know, having a master's and his degree in accountancy. That's a lot. But what's your take on his retirement? What do you think? Is this a good move? Is this a bad move? What do you think, you the listener?
7: We'd like to hear from you once again. So we've received a message that has come in, and it goes as, good morning. I sympathize with Mr. Tembo. However, just from the time he stood as presidential candidate, he could have seen that the numbers he was getting in a constituency would not win him the seat, even if he stood as an MP, numbers like 0-2 per constituency. This reminds me what one man said, that there is in position and out of position leadership. You don't need to have a position to lead. And that is coming from Vic, who's wishing him all the best. And then others are saying, there's one who's come in saying, good morning, guys. Once again, please invite Mr. Sean Tembo. So it seems like there's a request to have Mr. Sean Tembo for an interview on Voice of the People.
2: Oh.
7: We will reach out to him. And we'll find out
2: if he's willing to
7: come for an interview.
2: Absolutely.
7: Once again, we would like to hear from you. That is on 0955-997-997 or even on 0979-192-485. Do you think it was the right decision? Edna says she's gained so much respect for the man, seeing as the way he's bowed out, he chose to do it in a respectful manner, in a calm manner, thanking everyone through his entire journey, all those 10 years, which is no small feat, double digits.
3: That's a grade what? Grade 3?
7: Oh my. That's a child.
3: That's a whole child, you know. Yeah.
7: Well, we'd like to hear from you once again. That's on 0955-997-997. Hello, good morning.
13: Hello, morning.
7: How are you doing today, Sam?
13: Yeah, this is Patrick.
7: Mr. Patrick, go ahead. What are your comments?
13: Yeah, I'm calling from Gateway.
7: Wonderful.
13: Yeah. Thank you very much to bring this topic. Now, Mr. Sean Tembo, for me, is doing fine, because the reason why I'm saying that he's doing fine, I think you are Sean Tembo. Now it's the same with me. I'm on a proper ambulocation. Since
7: to have lost that caller there. Once again, that's on 0955-997-997 or even on 0979-192-485. Do you think that this was the right move now? Should he maybe have persevered? For example, in the Bible we had, was it what, Jacob?
3: Yeah.
7: To wait 7 years? Yeah. Actually, 14 years for the woman he loved.
3: What's crazy is what I'm just getting from all the callers and compiling it all together is, like, they're saying, when one door closes, another opens. So let's wait and see. But he said it'll be private. What are we going to do on that?
7: We'll see. I guess this is a chance for us to bring him for an interview and find out.
3: Yeah.
7: What exactly does he mean when he says private? Will we see statements from him, or is it very private? Where nothing, not a single statement, not a single message, zero.
2: And you, the listeners, get to tell us or send us a message to say if you need him back, or maybe even if he's private, he should maybe at least do something to be in the public.
7: Start a church, maybe.
3: Is he though?
2: Yes, maybe.
3: But he's academically correct, like upright. You know
2: exactly,
3: what I mean?
2: Exactly, because accountancy and business administration, that's a lot. He's got his own firm.
3: Would you go to Mr. Sean Tembo's church?
7: I mean, I'd have to listen to the message. If the message is sound and I align with it, then why not?
3: Nice.
7: But if it doesn't sit, then, you know, that's why there are different denominations.
3: I love what the other caller said. Others are moving from the Bible to politics, but he's moving from politics to the Bible.
2: To the Bible. That's interesting, you know.
3: Right?
2: Absolutely. And for someone like Sean Tembo, you can never guess or even ever think on such a day if you would move to, you know, to the Bible or to stuff involving the Bible. But what's your take? You, the listener, do you think it's a good move, moving to the Bible?
7: Or rather, moving to a private life, as he said, and also what that exactly constitutes. Or possibly, are you thinking he just needed a bit more time? You know, some of these things, you don't get the results there and then. Sometimes maybe his big break was going to be in the next election cycle. And so now him pulling out, who knows?
3: But you hear what the other caller said. When he started politics, he had a plan. And he knew to say, if I run for 10 years and it's not working out, what do I have to do? Switch it up. So we people should have him on the show.
7: Absolutely.
3: Yeah.
7: Absolutely.
3: Was it something that he just, you know, planned abruptly? Is it something that he foresaw to say, when I'm done with my two terms, if I'm not elected, this is me stepping down? That would be nice to know.
2: We need to get the info from directly from him, you know? And that's going to be a very, very good show.
7: Well, we do have a message that's come in. It says, good morning, Edna and the fellow presenters. I think Sean made a good move because politics, ya manje. And this is coming from Darius from Zanimone. And once again, this is Voice of the People. We'd like to hear from you. You are the very ones who are voting for this man come election time.
3: True.
7: So tell us, maybe, possibly, should he rework his manifesto? What was he not just quite getting right that didn't sit with you, or that didn't connect with you, that you felt, you know what, I'll put an X across his name? Do tell us. We'd like to hear from you as we take our final callers this morning. Once again, that's on 0955-997-997. Hello, good morning. You're through to Voice of the People. Who are we speaking to?
14: Madamu, Neva Felix.
7: Okay, well, Felix, where are you calling from? You can go ahead. What are your comments? What do you think? Okay, well noted. Thank you so much for calling in. And well, that does wrap up our conversation this morning on Voice of the People. And this was announced on 6 days ago, on the 20th of August, where he posted on a social media page telling the nation and everyone that he's taking a step to, you know, step away from politics and actually transition to a private life. And he did break it down within 4 points, where roughly he touched on the fact that he's served, and the day that he stepped down is actually coincidentally 10 years on the exact day that he founded the very same party, which is the Patriots for Economic Progress. I believe we've been given a mandate that we must bring him on the show.
3: And it must happen.
2: We definitely
3: I trust you all.
2: Definitely, we will try to bring him over.
7: Once again, this has been Voice of the People. Still, that doesn't mean the conversation ends. You can still keep sending in your messages. Who else do you think we should bring in on the show as well that you'd like to hear from? And you can do so by sending us a message on 0979-192-485. And today in studio, we're joined in by Edna and Voice of the People with us.
2: You're welcome.
3: Thank you. I am the voice of the people.
7: As the people's bear.
2: As the people's bear.
7: Still coming up next is Coffee Break Convos. Do stay tuned.
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2: 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And even as we get to have some of these conversations across the nation, the world is mourning. We're crying over the loss of an incredible woman. People were literally raised on this woman's music, you know?
3: Absolutely.
2: They were born, went to school, they even have their own families.
3: Wait, Chikana, were you?
2: And she was...
3: Were you raised?
2: On her song. I said people, I didn't say me.
3: But I'm asking, were you raised?
2: No. Okay. I knew Dolly Parton because of Hannah Montana, because she was Hannah Montana's aunt.
4: Oh.
2: And then she featured in the show. Yeah, that's how at least me knew about her.
4: Oh, that's Hannah Montana's auntie?
2: Yeah.
4: Biological auntie? Or aunt, the way we call Auntie Maureen, like Maureen Lander, Maureen.
2: I don't know. That's a good question.
4: But I hope so.
2: I think so. Because I remember, on the show, Hannah Montana shows her aunt.
4: Okay.
2: Oh. And then from there on.
4: How did I know Dolly Parton?
3: I think that. For me, it's the music, you know, the music.
4: I think it was the music, but the song that I had played should have been Color of Many Colors. And the lyrics just took me aback.
2: Yeah.
4: So now my uncle goes like, oh, you don't know who Dolly Parton is? And the first description my grandma gave was she was famous during her time because that's when, you know, the BBLs were coming in place. Chest was, you know. Small hands, that's big something. Chest. So, Dolly, also, one thing that introduced me to Dolly Parton was there was a time when I wanted to just get familiar with country music. And
2: nice.
4: I didn't know who to look out for. And my uncle suggested, says, listen to Dolly. Like, I love this woman. Fell in love with her just like
2: immediately.
4: That. Yeah.
2: Oh, that's beautiful.
3: So, Dolly Parton was around 6 when she wrote her first song, Little Tiny Tassel Top. Only six.
4: What do you mean only 6, Jaden?
3: Come on, writing a song at 6 years. That's so young.
4: Oh, okay, yeah. That's
3: you know?
4: I thought you meant like the only was like...
3: An ode to a corncob dough with corn silk hair. Her mother stored it preciously in a shoebox. I love that little doll. Parton wrote decades later, and she expressed herself and feelings through writing. And she said, I'm sure what I was thinking was, well, Tassel Top has to have a song about me, you know. So Parton never stopped making music after that. Irresistible country music singer, songwriter, and actress whose charisma, heartfelt lyrics, and business acumen captured public's imagination for nearly 6 decades and died on Tuesday ago at 80. 80 years. Her family said in the statement, and she won 11 Grammy Awards, including a Lifetime Achievement Award.

0: And my favorite, Jolene, and I will always love you. She became one of the best-selling female artists of all time with over 100 million records sold. Wow, that's a lot of money for all those records. Now, Pardon's wholesome personality combined with her towering blonde hairdos, flamboyant costumes, giddy delight at holding center stage, ended her America's of all backgrounds and helped introduce country music to her international audience. Now, over the years, Pardon hosted a TV variety show, starred in movies, and even created a theme park, Dollywood. Dollywood.
1: Dollywood.
0: A popular
1: nice,
0: tourist
1: yeah?
0: sport, yeah, in her home state of Tennessee, all in addition to her landed work as a songwriter. But for the quality that gave her enduring star power was her ability to connect with people coming from a self-described debt-poor family. Okay. Pardon often stood in as a symbol of working class, American, and regularly threw her name and money behind causes she believed in.
1: Okay. And now moving on to a different story, and that's on the African end. Have you ever heard of a vice president resigning, saying, I'm done. Have a good day.
0: Really?
1: Yes, so that was Tanzania's vice president who resigned less than a year into the job, saying, you know, I'm a poor Sean Tembo. I tried my best. I think I've served.
0: She put a Sean Tembo.
2: You know, my jaw dropped when I saw that.
1: But apparently he did say that he kept his promise that if ever at any point he felt that the president believed within a heart or even thought that there's somebody better for the job of vice president, he was willing to step aside. So it was rumored that there was a little bit of friction here and there between the two.
2: Oh.
1: And so he was like, I think the time has come.
2: So now what happens? Do they elect the president? Does the vice president or does the president appoint?
1: That's a very good question. I guess we'll see as time does go on. Because we're not quite sure.
2: Yeah.
1: Because we've never had... They've never had a president, vice president resign.
2: No.
1: So this is... We'll find out together with the Tanzanians.
2: We have to.
0: This is something.
1: It definitely is. So what do you think? Do definitely tell us as we get to have some tea or coffee, as we see how this story unfolds. But it's we have wowed this year.
0: Yeah, absolutely.
2: Wow. Wampanga ambulance.
1: We are ambulances. That is for sure.
0: It's just, you know, it's a lot happening. There's a lot happening. And then at the end of the day, you get to think, are we going to breathe? Are we going to have some time to just...
2: Did you guys see Tiwa Savage in Malawi?
0: Oh, really?
2: Oh, yeah. She's currently in Malawi. Well, news reported to say she's going to be in Malawi on Wednesday, but who knows? She showed up on Tuesday. Shoop.
1: Wait, to like be undercover, go around Malawi?
2: No.
1: Or just to prep?
2: No. She is also running a strict program there. Just
1: That's the way it is in life now.
0: Okay.
1: It has to be strict or nothing.
0: You have to be strict.
2: Yeah, strict or nothing. I know she linked up with the likes of Tay Green.
1: Wow.
2: Teresa Mpondo.
1: Wow.
2: Kimberly. Yes, so the saying... Tiwa Savage is expected to be in Malawi on Wednesday, which is today. According to reports, she will engage women creatives and take part in activities promoting the empowerment of women and girls while also participating in other activities during her visit.
1: That's sweet.
2: Could this be in lines with the foundation she opened?
1: Wait, she recently opened one?
2: Yeah, she opened an organization strictly helping women.
1: That's not... Okay, but see, I've questions with that, right? Is it better to open your own foundation or support an existing one?
2: Nah, if she has the influence and power, just open yours.
1: But why not help bolster the work that an organization is already doing?
2: You know what's crazy, Shekinah? You have your organization, right? I would want to support you, but there's certain things that I feel like you need to tweak here and there, you know?
1: So why not give advice?
0: So what
1: saying,
0: are you saying?
1: Work
0: what
1: here.
0: Are you,
1: work.
0: What the, Ukambashan?
1: Because we all can't have organizations. You have an NGO, I have an NGO.
2: That's okay. I think it's okay.
1: Doesn't it make the work that we all
2: okay,
1: do?
2: Okay, so what if she keeps donating? Okay, she donates here, she donates there.
1: She becomes, maybe let's say like part of the advisory board maybe of the organization.
2: Of the organization. Mm. She must have her own thing. Ownership. These days I give respect to ownership. Yeah.
0: Okay.
2: It's ownership, Shekinah.
1: You can't be owners, Kavini.
2: I know, but she's one of the not everyone can be.
0: So are you agreeing to disagree or what are you saying?
2: What I'm saying is okay, it's okay.
0: Mm-hmm.
2: Yeah.
1: Let her have a foundation.
2: Let her have her own foundation. Let her find that foundation. And also, it's Tiwa Savage. People will be like, oh, Tiwa, we want to support you.
0: Mm-hmm.
2: She might be an advisor of a board or whatsoever, but they wouldn't be willing to support other members on it.
1: Or the brand ambassador of the board.
2: But I'm not
1: Of the organization.
2: If I see you part of any organization, I'm like, no, I'm not helping Shekinah. I'd rather take my money somewhere else.
0: Why? Shekinah, why?
2: Maybe she rubbed me off wrongly,
0: oh,
2: you know?
0: Yeah.

0: Anyway, another story in Zambia. So Zambia is enjoying democracy, says UPND deputy spokesperson Elvis Nkandu. Meanwhile, UPND chairperson for elections, Likando Mufalali, says Prince Akashambatwa Mikusita Lewanika must be condemned for trying to allow lawlessness to prevail. So recently, Akashambatwa said Zambia's democratic space had been squeezed over the years and no longer exists, claiming that it's just a myth. So Akashambatwa said that, and she also said the country failed and changed, arguing that prevailing undemocratic conditions were exploited to prevent such change. Commenting on this in an interview was Akashambatwa. What's your take? What's your take, you, the listeners? What's your take? What do you think about this story? Send us a message and just give us your thought.
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0: 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Today, we're going to be talking about nausea in children. And I'm going to be sharing some simple ways to help them, for you to help them feel better. Now, nausea in children can happen for many reasons. It could be a mild stomach bug. It could be eating too fast sometimes. And sometimes it could be just motion sickness. Sometimes it's dehydration or even anxiety. Yes. Now, the good news is that in many cases, it can be managed with simple care at home while the child's body settles. Now, one of the first things that you would like to do is to let the child rest, okay? No, tienda cha bekuskuru. Ah, unakupasa panado. Don't do that. Now, lying down with their head slightly elevated can help calm the stomach and prevent vomiting. Now, avoid forcing them to eat immediately. Yeah? Now, sometimes the stomach just needs a little time to settle, right? Now, small sips of fluids, these are very good. They're very, very helpful. Trust and believe, okay? Water, diluted juice, or oral, rehydration, ORS is always best. It can prevent dehydration, right? Encourage the child to take small sips every few minutes rather than drinking a large amount at once. We have this habit. Okay? The sips will help your child. Now, ginger is a natural remedy that can help reduce nausea. For older children, a small amount of, you know, warm ginger tea or ginger-infused water may help soothe the stomach. Now, when the child begins to feel better, start with light foods such as bananas, some plain toast, some rice, or some crackers, right? Now, these foods are gentle on the stomach and they're easier for your child to digest. Now, they also need some fresh air. Fresh air can also make a difference. Sometimes stepping outside for a few minutes or sitting in a well-ventilated room can ease that, you know, queasy feeling. Now, I remember being young and every time, like, I would fall sick, my mom would always tell me, like, in the early hours of the morning, like, step outside, get some fresh air, let your feet, you know, step on the ground and let your feet feel those tiny rocks on the ground. Like, feel that breathe, taking deep breaths. And that would always help. I never used to understand why she would always tell me to do that. But now I do understand, now that I am an adult. Now, parents should seek medical attention if the nausea is severe. Now, also if it lasts more than a day. It is accompanied by high fever, severe stomach pain, persistent vomiting, or signs of dehydration. You know that is a red flag. You need to take your child to the hospital, or if they're urinating very little urine, right? Now, in most cases, nausea in children does pass quickly if they're getting enough rest, if they're getting enough fluids and gentle care, right? So listening to the child's body and allowing it time to recover is often the best treatment, okay? I hope you do find this information helpful, and I hope that you do, try it if your child does experience nausea. And please do not panic. And if you feel, you know, the symptoms are extreme, always remember to go to the hospital. This has been your Health Buzz with me, your girl, Viola. Join me tomorrow from 9:15 to 9:30.
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0: where sleep is canceled and the vibes are mandatory, baby. I'm serving you hot music, laugh out loud moments, and stories like, huh? 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
1: 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Ko congratulations na muina phone. Now, money is sitting like this because it just sounds so surreal, right? Yes, so I'm going to

0: Then she went with a bidiba, but how do you feel about it?
1: Because
0: I was going to go to the house. I was going to go to the house. I was going to go to the house. I was going to go to the house. I was going to go to the house. I was going to go to the house. I was going to go to the house. I was going to go to the house. I was going to go to the house. And remember that we are going to go to the house. We are just going to tell you how you can get your phone. Congratulations once more, and kudos to your child. I know that's why you don't believe. Maybe if it was them, they could have believed or had a certain expression, because it is them that actually played. So congratulations to you. Sometimes it's these little ones that we... But that is our lucky winner for the fourth day. We now cruise through to get it.

0: who you are or where you are. This is your chance to make your life your way.
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0: That's right. Why not you? Just ask Mlenga here what it's for.
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0: 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So dial *474# and win big.
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5: Stop playing, and that is Win Big Zambia right now. 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You could be one of those 63, and how you get to be one of them is by dialing *474#. You get your token right now. Once again, 60 people winning 200 kwacha each. We have got ourselves three winners of smartphones each as well, and that means we've also got 3 days to go and a lucky player with a brand new Honda Fit on Saturday, and that is on the 29th of August. You can't miss out on a chance to be the one. Once again, dial, that is *474# right now, and play as many times as you can to increase your chances to win these prizes. So play now, and here are the steps just in case you've never in your entire life ever had a chance to play Win Big. What you do is get your phone. Once you've got your phone, right, if maybe there's a password or if there's a lock screen, you swipe up or swipe left, however it is you have to swipe to get to the different applications you've got on your phone, right? Then you go onto the icon, that's of your phone. And if there are words underneath the different icons, it even say phone. You click on that little icon. Then you dial *474#. Once you've done that, you see a prompt that will pop up on your screen. On that particular prompt that will pop up on your screen, it will then show you that there are different options of different prizes that you can select from. You get to decide which one you want. Then you get to say how many of the tokens you're playing for, saying maybe I'll play twice for this particular thing, be it, let's say, a 10,000 kwacha. Then after that, you say enter your PIN, and then you get your tokens. Just like that, you're in. With Win Big, really, it is the reign of prizes. So start playing right now to get that chance to be a big winner with Win Big. We've got 3 days to go for somebody who's going to drive away in a brand new Honda Fit. Are you that person? Make sure you're that person right now. Start dialing. Right now, my job is just to call in some of those 63 winners for today who are walking away with a brand new, or not brand new, but are walking away with some money. That's a 200 kwacha. I see that. The thing that's on my head right now is just the car, because imagine a car. Somebody's going to be a car owner this weekend just because of Win Big. My brain can't fathom that. If I wasn't part of the Win Big team, yeah, the way I'd be playing. I would play and play. I would play at least the same way you eat like lunch, breakfast, supper. And then if also 16 hours. And then also like a 10 hours one as well, like a snack, right? And then plus sometimes like a 21 hour snack as well. I would play that way just to make sure that my chances of winning this Honda Fit are locked in. So that way when the system is going through the numbers, it will land, it will see my number just a few times, you know? Yo, take this chance right now. Start dialing. That is on *474#. Once again, it is *474#. Make sure that lucky winner who's driving away in a brand new Honda Fit. My life would change. Yay. I would just be clicking on the hooter, or rather pressing on the hooter a few times just to be like, wow, you know? You know, you've ever had that level of happiness whereby you just dance. I would do that. Just dance a bit, you know, here and there, you know? Just say, wow, wow, wow. Become an ambulance in your Honda Fit if you have to become. Once again, how you get there is by dialing *474#.
6: Sure.
5: Hello, good morning. How are you doing?
6: I'm all right. How are you?
5: I'm good. This is Shekinah. I'm calling you from Win Big Zambia. I want to find out, have you seen the 200 kwacha that you've won?
6: All right, thanks.
5: You've seen it?
6: Yeah.
5: Wonderful, congratulations. How are you doing today, first of all?
6: I'm okay, how are you?
5: I'm good. Who am I talking to?
6: I'm talking to Isaac Zufay.
5: Okay, Mr. Isaac, keep playing. You could even be a lucky winner of a Honda Fit this weekend.
6: Yeah, thanks.
5: Okay, have a wonderful day.
6: Thanks, I'm fine.
5: Okay, wonderful, bye. See, just like Mr. Isaac, you too can also be a winner, and that is of a 200 kwacha. Today I'm giving away to actually to 63 lucky winners. And it's not even me giving away, it's actually the system, WinBig system, that's giving away to 63 lucky winners. My job here is just to call in a small portion of those 63 winners that will be winning today. How do you make sure that you are among those 63? Start playing right now. It's all in your hands right at this very moment. Start dialing, start clicking, start pressing on *474#. 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Find the options, click on them. You've got five, 1, 2, 3, 4, 5, similar to your fingers. Count them, 1, 2, 3, 4, 5 options. You can pick any of those five options. And let me give you a little bit of a hint, an insider to some of those options that you can click on. For example, we've got the Honda Fit that is up for grabs this weekend. Play for that one, right? Dial for that one. And then maybe on the side with the other extra little money, you can actually play for like the phones that are coming up. You can play for even a brand new TV. As already, we're going to have three winners of a smartphone today. Today, start getting your token in right now. And that's by you dialing. And that is *474#. Calling in another lucky winner. Hello, good morning.
2: Hello.
5: How are you doing today, sir?
2: Hello.
5: How are you doing today, Mwaoka Bwanj?
2: Hello.
5: Hello, can you hear me? Hello.
2: Hello.
5: Seems like we're having some network challenges there. I'll call him back a bit later on. But still, I do have a bit more, or rather a couple more numbers to call in. And those are those who are walking away with some money, or rather who've already walked away with some money. In case you played and you've not yet seen the money hit your account, it could also be a network issue. So have that in mind as well, knowing that network might be an issue here. And so thereby, I might just get the message a bit later on. Hello, good morning.
7: Yes, hello.
5: Hello, good morning. How are you doing?
7: I'm okay, how are you?
5: I'm good. Is this Isaac?
7: Yeah, it's Isaac.
5: Isaac, how can I assist you?
7: Oh, I haven't seen the message.
5: Okay, it should be arriving today, but you on our system, you are showing that you're a winner, so it might be the network. That's delaying, but you're a winner today.
7: All right, thanks. So I should wait for how long?
5: Just give it until the end of the day.
7: Oh.
5: Yes.
7: So if nothing, I should go tomorrow?
5: Yes, you can call as well. Or you can send a message and to be forwarded to the right people.
7: All right.
5: Okay. Have a wonderful day, Isaac.
7: All right. Thanks for helping.
5: Okay. Absolutely welcome. See, just like that. It's as easy as that. So in case you're any of the past winners, just to keep in mind that sometimes it could be a network issue. The network is a little bit iffy like that. Even with phone calls, you struggle. You know, sometimes in this case, you're paying using mobile money at some of these now big chain stores that do allow mobile money payments at the till, you find that even then they tell you like, just go withdraw the money. Because on the system right now, I'm struggling to even receive a receipt for your payment. It's actually going to even reverse. So we've been having a bit of network challenges here and there, but that shouldn't stop you from being a winner with WinBig. Start playing right now. Once again, it's very simple. Dial the short code, which is *474#. *474#, and you could be a winner. We've got three people walking away with phones. We've got 63 people. We've got 63 winners today, right? So three of them are winning phones. Then 60 of them are winning 200 kwachas. Mathematics is failing me, but when it comes to money, though, my mathematics is right. Down to the ngwe. Hello, good morning.
8: Hello.
5: How are you doing today?
8: I'm good, how are you?
5: I'm good. This is Shekinah. I'm calling you from WinBig Zambia. I just want to find out, have you seen the money that you have won?
8: No.
5: Not
8: yet? I haven't seen it.
5: Okay.
8: Yes, not yet.
5: Okay, then check your messages and also check your mobile money account. It should be arriving. On our system, it's showing you're a winner.
8: Okay. Let me check.
5: Okay, congratulations.
8: Thank you.
5: Have a wonderful day.
8: Thank you.
5: See the joy that hits. I think it dawned on her just a little bit later on, right? She was like, okay, no, I haven't seen the money. Yes, I will check. And then it was like, wait, I'm a winner of money. So see, it's as easy as that. You two can also be giggling at 9 a.m. on a Wednesday morning, a random Wednesday morning, all thanks to WinBig Zambia. 63 winners are slated for today. We've got 3 walking away with phones, and we've got 60 walking away with 200 kwachas. But then this Saturday, somebody will be driving away in a brand new Honda Fit. Oh my goodness, you can't miss out on this chance to be one of the winners. Don't miss out. Don't be the one that's always looking from the sidelines, from the bleachers. Actually be part of it. Join in. Play the game with us. And that is once again by you dialing. That is *474#. Once again, *474#. You could be a winner. In case you're any of those who have just called in, keep in mind that it also can be a network issue, so just give it some time. You will receive your money, most likely even by the end of the day. So just know, keep checking your messages, keep checking your mobile money account for you to receive the message or for you to receive the notification that money has been sent into your account. Once again, it's as easy as you just dialing *474#. There's so much to win, 5 different options, and you could be any of those things. You could be a winner of any of those options. So we've got a car this weekend. We've got ourselves 3 phones today, and we've got at least 200 kwacha going to 60 people today. Select your prize and start enjoying. Really, it's the rain of prizes with WinBig. We're making it rain because all you do is win, win, win, win, win with WinBig. And once again, start dialing. It is *474#. It seems like they're not quite picking up their phone. Well, we'll try a different number, and rather we'll try a different individual. Their money will still go to them. So keep playing, keep dialing, do not be discouraged, especially if you're saying, but Shekana, I play every single day and my number is never called. It will. You know, sometimes with these things, it's a system, it's a computer. And the system is I would say, programmed in a mathematical manner, right? It picks randomly. But then again, within the randomness, if you're going via the chances of probability, your number will most likely have a chance of popping up multiple times, thereby increasing your chances of your number being selected. So, you can actually use mathematics to your advantage. I'm just saying. But what you can do is dial right now, *474#. That is what you need to dial if you'd like to be a winner. Calling in another lucky winner, and that is of a 200 kwacha that they've won. And in case you've not yet got paid, because your money is maybe coming on Friday, maybe they tell you that you get paid on the ones I feel bad for, the ones who get paid on the 5th. The 5th of every, your money is like next week. Most likely you're getting it like on the 4th on Friday, which is wild. Where some are getting paid on the 28th. Some, you find that maybe there'll be a certain problem with the bank and then the money arrive like on a random Saturday or Sunday. Or, because Monday is also still August, you find it's arriving by Monday. Which, if it's that's the case, a 200 kwacha can stretch. You've got at least a couple of days to stretch that 200 kwacha to get your cash. Once again, start dialing. That is *474#. And you can select your prize. And also start winning massively. Start winning big with WinBig. Now, calling in another lucky winner. It seems like they're not picking up their phones. I guess maybe. This is even the week we are paying attention at work, because you know that I need this cash, you know. And I was speaking to a friend that should have been last night, and we're touching on how, like, yeah, payee is wild. When you, especially if you've started a new job, you're like, my money's gonna come in. And didn't pay attention when they said net salary. You just looked at the gross salary and you're like, wow, I'ma be rich, I'ma be a big baller. And then the government is like, okay, we're gonna take our cut, and you see how much you're left with, and you're like, ah. Hello, good morning.
9: Good morning, how are you?
5: I'm good. How are you doing today, sir?
9: Sorry?
5: How are you doing today?
9: I'm doing great. What about you?
5: I'm doing good. So my name is Shekinah. I'm calling you from WinBig Zambia. My job is very simple today. It's just to find out if you have seen the money that you've won from WinBig Zambia, your 200 kwacha.
9: Oh, thank you.
5: Very welcome. Have you seen the money?
9: Yeah, I have seen.
5: That's lovely. Congratulations.
9: Thanks, mommy.
5: Keep playing. You can even win a Honda Fit.
9: I'll do it again.
5: Yes, do it again. There's a Honda Fit that people are winning. They're going to win this Saturday, so it can be one of them.
9: Okay, thanks.
5: Okay, absolutely welcome. We've got one who's confirmed that, yes, he's seen his money, which is good stuff. He's showing that his network was very quick in sending the money into his mobile money account. Now, make sure that you also are among those lucky winners. And just to remind you of what's up for grabs this weekend, here is a little bit more information on it.
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5: Don't just be one that watches others, but start playing right now, and that is with WinBig. Once again, I was saying earlier on that the difference that a 200 kwacha can make, especially if you know, you've realized that, yeah, when it comes to these things, you find that money is going, yeah? You made plans, you saw the gross salary, suddenly you're realizing there's actually net salary as well. And when it comes to net, it's the money that you're taking home and not actually the money that they've paid you overall, because there's also all these other different things that you have to pay for, your pension, your healthcare scheme, you've got taxes as well. Pay is very real. And so a 200 kwacha makes a world of a difference. So start playing right now and you could be a lucky winner. Calling in my final winner for today, just to find out if they've seen the money that they've won, and to remind them to check their account, to check their messages, to check their mobile money account, to see the money if it's arrived. It seems like not everybody's picking up. It's injury week, which is understandable. You're probably hard at work in the field trying to find money somewhere somehow. But the great news about it is that there's WinBig, which is one avenue of how you can find some money somewhere somehow. And even a 200 kwacha or a 10,000 kwacha can make a world of a difference. Today, 63 winners. 3 people are walking away with phones. 60 people are walking away with 200 kwacha. And this Saturday is a Honda Fit. Hello, good morning.
12: Hello, good morning.
5: How are you doing today?
12: I'm doing fine. How are you doing?
5: I'm doing good. This is Shekinah. I'm calling you from WinBig Zambia. I want to find out, have you seen your 200 kwacha that you've won?
12: No, I haven't seen it yet.
5: Okay, just check your messages or even check your mobile money account. If it's not arrived yet, it will most likely arrive throughout the duration of the day.
12: Let me try to check because there's nothing showing.
5: Okay, you check then. Have a wonderful day and congratulations.
12: Thank you very much.
5: Absolutely welcome.
12: Thank you.
5: Once again, you see, it's as easy as that. You can actually check and you find that you're a winner. And this has been Win Big. It doesn't mean that the winning is over. There's still more people who will be winning. 63 winners today. 3 of them winners of smartphones each. 60 of them winners of 200 kwacha each. Are you among those? Make sure you're among those.
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0: For the music lovers, I've got some exciting news for you. Rick Hassani is coming to Zambia on the 29th of August, this Saturday. Now, this is a very, very, very interesting event you do not want to miss. He will feature our local stars Chameleon, Roberto, Mumbayachi, FJ, Nova Amandla, Mordecai and Rooster. Yes, you heard it right. Those are some of the Zambian finest artists coming to perform at the same event. Remember, get your tickets now because you do not want to be the person who's going to be told about the event the following day and then you're going to be, I wish I went. 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
2: Once again, do remember that the Brain Buster is brought to you by Big Tree Cornflakes. So start your morning, right? And every single morning, we start out with something just to get your brain moving. You know, to have those cogs turning. Because, you know, sometimes if you start your morning slow, you're tired, you don't even know what your name is. They ask you, where are you? You're like, huh? At least we help you think fast with our Brain Buster.
0: Yes. So our Brain Buster for today was, a man has 17 sheep. All but 9 run away. How many are left? A man has 17 sheep, all but 9 run away. How many are left? And the answer...
2: Wait, before you say the answer, we've got Aliku Boy with us in studio. What is the answer?
0: Aliku Boy.
3: I swear I'm blank.
0: Okay, if this is a bueno, a man has... a man has 17 sheep, all but 9 run away. How many are left?
3: Oh my.
0: Okay, just try.
3: Isn't it 17 minus 9?
0: Which is?
3: That's the answer.
0: Okay.
2: Hey, what's the answer? Answers, 17 minus 9 equals what, Kevin?
0: It equals what, Kaidi?
3: 8.
2: I don't know.
3: what's the answer?
0: All right. So, the answer is... simply 9. Just 9. Now, Shakan, explain to Elido here.
3: Okay, what is

0: 17 minus 9?
1: Wait.
2: So we didn't need mathematics within it. Mm-mm. So the answer was within the phrase itself. I said a man has got 17 sheep, or but 9 ran away.
0: But my answer was correct.
2: How many are left? No. So he's saying all the sheep except for 9 ran away.
3: Ran away.
2: So how many is he left with?
0: 9.
2: Exactly. Yeah. That's what you we're see? Looking for. So we'll be back tomorrow with another brain buster.
3: No calculation.
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0: payment relates to delayed payments for road maintenance contracts carried out between 2017 and 2021 under the Minister of Local Government. According to reports, Pitcon Zambia has been waiting for payments connected to the road maintenance works, and delay resulted in interest accumulating over time. The agreement reached in court means the government will now settle the accrued interest, more than 20 million Zambian kwacha. The development is important for the business community because delayed government payments can have a major impact on contractors and companies that depend on public sector. When payments are delayed, companies can face difficulties meeting salaries, paying suppliers, servicing loans, and maintaining the operation. We go now to our local commodities. We are talking maize, mill meal, beans, cooking oil, soya beans, and groundnuts. These prices you want to keep an eye on because they affect the family budget and all everyday spending. Here is your business update. 25 kilograms bag of breakfast mill meal is around 250 to 280. 25 kilogram bag of roller meal is around 180 to 220. Rice K25 to K35 per kilogram depending on the brand. Beans is around 25 kwacha to 35 per kilogram. Soya beans is around 12 to 18 per kilogram. Groundnuts around 25 to 40 per kilogram. Cooking oil around 35 to 50 for 1 liter bottle depending on the brand. And that's your business update today. Catch me again on the business update around 14 hours.
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2: 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It's Zed and Afro, only on Drive. It is 10:31 and that is on the Zed Shakedown. Just standing in for a special interview this morning. This is Shekinah and I've got two incredible guests with me in studio. So good morning once again and welcome to the program. I'm joined in by two representatives from an organization that you must know about immediately. I'm joined in by Mr. Douglas Zulu, who is the marketing manager, and that is at Fast Express Limited. But also I'm joined in by Mr. Bernard Mutale, who's the senior marketing officer at Fast Express Limited. Welcome to the show, gentlemen.
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2: with happiness. 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
3: Thank you so much.
4: Thank you so much.
2: Absolutely limited. 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And once again, if you've just tuned in, I was speaking to two gentlemen, and they're from Fast Express, and that is Mr. Douglas Zulu, who's the marketing manager, but also Mr. Bernard Mutale, who's the senior marketing officer. And in case you don't know who Fast Express Limited is, you can actually go find them, visit their offices, give them a call, contact them through their social media platforms as well, as their team is always ready to provide fast and efficient service. And one more time, I'll go through some of the services that they do offer, just in case you may have missed out on them. 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They've got some delivery services to various routes, including major towns across Zambia. So you are covered. And as you've been hearing with my two guests, that they are your trusted partner in delivery and logistics with happiness. And that's once again Fast Express Limited. Still back to more music and more hits as we shake it down, down, down.
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2: 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Ichi ni chat twitch. 2026 OG Cypher.

DJ Mzengeman with the OG Cypher, and a lot of people were on this track. Jerox killed him, Black Muntu. You remember Mwembe? Yeah, Mwembe Mundo was also on the Cypher. DJ Mzengeman has been doing the most when it comes to hip-hop here in Zambia. Welcome to the Zed Shake Zan with yours truly, Alekubo Elido, on your favorite radio station, Power 91.3 FM, the home of Zambian entertainment. Entertainment overload here. This is Zambian music, Bonnie Mfunomvela. And today I'll be having a guest. Mwembe, the airwave, Mwende, the hip-hop artist. The new wave is on the scene, and I'll be having a, my guest today. The kind of person called Nick Cage. But hey, as a boy, it's all about hip-hop on the Z Check down today on a

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Baja wansa wame na bati join. Welcome and good morning. Baja wansa wame wakari kudia mudia buino emwe batosa ivala pamene mkudia TNT's tenga kona mafonzi ya tutiteko ichola Mega Box, the only genuine game that you are guaranteed to win as long as you're playing as many times as you can. Let me officially introduce the girl. My name is Bita the ECK Boy Chigelocha Entertainment. When I'm going to come back to Kasuli Wapa Radio, all of them be Mother Money. Mother Money, Kaya Tambukamba na yakani na kandala mamuamu na te. Pano pene epo mwana panga kwempi yanga mrefu afye. Ukush.

nganda na chivemba chandirelo chile flowing and shina mwishiva fia tirelo business zone na itampa. We want to make money. Today is a Wednesday, and obviously, you know, weekend is approaching, but as much as weekend is approaching, we need to have some cash in our pockets. The little that you're having now, you can add on to it by simply dialing *464*2#. Click option one and you can go and click option three, and then you can go on and select that ticket. 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If you're playing right now, we do the draws, and if your number is selected, immediately ndalama ndishi zangena muma account yanu ni 1, 2, vako batia hii chigelo cha ndalama ni uze kwa kuti izafika time buwanji ndalama ise kulibe. So bonsa mena mti joiner, welcome. We've already started the game, but they say it's never too late. 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
2: And there's a reason that you need to play Etrolo Mega Box. And we all know weekend, we are having an international artist that is coming on. And if you want to attend that event and you don't even have the money for the tickets, I'm sure a lot of you know that Rick Hassani is in Zambia and he is going to be having a big show on Saturday. And if you want to be part of it, this is a chance. My love, every time I think I see you, my love. I'm sure you know that song, for those of you that did not know who Rick Hassani is. So he is in Zambia right now, and mimi nangua danda la maningi eh nikaona chema messages niona watu ambiri wakambatia hii nilibe ma tickets. This is one of the reasons why you need to play Etrolo, because if you play Etrolo as many times as you can, you can win some money, get yourself that ticket, get yourself that money for transport, get yourself that money for food, and attend the event so that you can live to explain to your friends and your family how you enjoyed your day, courtesy of Etrolo Mega Box. So *464*2# is the number that you are using. That's our secret password for those of you that are just joining us and do not know what number to use. It's not even just about the event, it's just about planning your day. Pakatipa wiki, we know month end is approaching and so many of us is zikaribongena. Masivo servants, zikaribongena. So pamene tia mbekezako zingene, tia ntipangeko za lunch, tia ntipangeko za supper, tia ntipangeko na ndarama chezo tipushingako, pamene tishita my day-to-day activities. Remember, if you play Etrolo, you stand a chance of winning 150 kwacha. Depending on how you play, you can also walk away with a 500 kwacha. And also, as you are waiting for the raffle draws to be done, you can also play a game that we are calling Chikoin. So Chikoin is a very simple game, but ngat much tama options *464*2#. Ndiye jamina mzao na option pole mbo at heads and tails. Icho mchinyanja mchakwa sukapena za kuti ise pazed. 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Ndisha at least mpanga kutuina ngotu mandarama. So you see why we say Etrolo is the best game, right? It gives you an opportunity to make money as you are waiting for money. So us, our language is all about money, is all about cash, is all about kadunku. Let us play. Once a memuti mvelela mumabasi umo. Not to conductor. Change, change, change. Sometimes you can even say that's your tip of the day. Unga paseko na conductor tia tengako yo change ya mene ya sala because zina ngozi bwela. And very soon, nifuna nikambeko na a little boy a little timvereko kurieve kuti akambapo bwanji pali why muntu afuni kuoptea Etrolo Mega Box. I always love bringing on different minds on the show because it gives, because how we think and why we need money is different. You understand? For me, I need money to cater for my transport. I need money to cater for my lunch during work hours. And so, if I'm playing Etrolo, it gives me the privilege to have that on my plate. So, manje tufuna timvereko kuri muntu winangu, especially from a guy point of view. Kai maironde pezaka kamba pali azimai. Kaida zimai ya tuni Thursday. But let's hear from a little boy a little.
3: Okay, me and my lover boy, big. Me and my lover boy. So, I'm going to be on Wednesday. I'm going to be out.
2: Okay.
3: So I need to make sure that I play Ichola. At least we go watch a movie. Because mostly, ningatia Ichola sen maluzen. You know, I chete kilo. And then, pa first kind of zonal mongati, this is a scam or maybe this ain't real. But after I started playing, I realized that this is real and there's real money. So I've been playing all the time. I want to go have an haircut and get a second to Ndevu. No, nika kwan sam. So I usually play Ichola. And for me, I do it now on daily basis.
2: Nice.
3: I make
2: nice.
3: Sure that every day I play Ichola. So, let them know if I can go out.
2: Okay. So, a little boy, do you know that if you play Ichola starting from, I think, Monday, because now it's Wednesday today, right?
3: Yeah.
2: You play Ichola for 2 weeks without skipping a day, you stand a chance of winning a smartphone.
3: But see, okay, I didn't know about that. But when you say Monday to Friday, I mean for, is it a week or two?
2: 2 weeks.
3: 2 weeks. So you mean kwambila pali zingat?
2: It depends on how much you have.
3: Okay,
2: so
3: let's
2: we're
3: say,
2: not going to force you to put any amount. It's up
3: okay,
2: to
3: but
2: you.
3: As long as you're playing,
2: as long
3: the
2: as
3: amount
2: you're playing,
3: doesn't matter.
2: Yes.
3: Okay, that's nice. I think it's about time. It's about time. Maybe ningawine, but may I play every day. So it's obvious nange namchanu.
2: Mudro,
3: right? Yeah.
2: Okay.
3: The smartphone for Mlamu Mako.
2: So you heard that. He's talking about Mlamu. I'm sure Mlamu was Zambira Bwino, courtesy of Ichola Megabox. And again, that's the reason why I say I'm going to keep bringing different minds on this show so that someone should find a reason to play. So it's not only we're calling this entertainment money. You don't have to get in the Ramazi Jazarent considering the fact that it's weekend now and a lot of people are thinking, oh no, this is what we are calling entertainment money. You don't have to get in the Ramazarent EI. Zamene zija tuma coin to amena mapasava na tuama jigizi. Even much more. And for the guys, we all heard from Elido. He said, you know, he plays Ichola basically just to run his manly duties, which is one of them, just for the haircut. Even for the simple things. So ndarama mosankala nazo serious and ndarama mosankala nazo stingy. Eh? He said, kupasankoni opportunity, yopanga ndarama zanu 100 times bigger and greater. So if you want to be part of that, like I said, as long as you're playing for 2 weeks. So even if mwayamba next week pa Monday, because my draws in after 2 weeks. So olo mwayamba pa Wednesday, ikafika 2 weeks. Futi Wednesday in Angwe Akwana, you still stand a chance of winning that smartphone. Olo music sakantia kapeta, especially amwe wakwasu. Eh? 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Otherwise, star 464 star 2 hash, click option 1, click option 3, and you can select your ticket. Remember, you are still tuned into Ichola Megabox right here on the Z Shakedown.

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1: 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When I come back and do the draws, you'll be one of the luckiest winners to win and walk away with 150 kwacha or maybe 500 kwacha. So my name again is B2ECKY, Shigelocha Entertainment, Madam Money. I'm still going to come back. DJ Aliko Boy Lido is still going to take you down on the Z Check Down with amazing music. As you're listening to music, you can still be catching up with your phones and playing Itrolo. Before 12, I'll come back and do the draws. So now is your chance, because when I come back, I'm not giving anybody an opportunity to continue playing the game. I'm going to go straight into the draws. So keep on playing. *464*25#. 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

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A Willow Longomba. Tay Green. 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
1: We back at it again, and we're still on the Z Shakedown with yours truly, Aleko Boy Elido. 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The number is 0955-997-997, and make sure you tell us your name. Nakwamene Muvelela Power FM, so that Dizive FM could ya pa lunch. You can even request for the song that you want to listen to. Remember that the nominations will start at 13 hours exactly. You can pick your favorite song. Make sure that Mwaichuzinga Nyimboya Nyamene Mandela every day and vote for it. Don't forget to just vote for your favorite song. Instead of just requesting for the songs, you can also vote for them so that Yankalidide Pakounda Nyeti Mankala nayo every Saturday. So you can come through again on Airtel or 0979-192485. 0979-192485. So that mungati uze nyimbo ya mene mfuna kumvila. Na vamene mkudia lero pa lunch. What are you preparing for lunch? So that we do the nominations together and we continue vibing to good music together here on the Z Shakedown. To all music lovers, guess who's in the country? Rika Sani Aleko, no, and will be performing live in Zambia. So I'll be making sure that I give you all information about Ricky Hassan and where he'll be performing from. So all music lovers, your favorite artist will be performing. Roberto will be there. Nova Amanda will be there. And today again, like I said, Tinari Kakukambache Party Entertainment, but we bring people who are behind the scenes, the music that they've been giving us. So we make sure that we interview them, we talk to them, we know what they've been up to. So I'll be joined by Davudi Abashtina. You know Davudi. You know that song at Kwatu, where Dizmo jumped on it. It made a lot of noise. And not only that, we'll be talking about his latest single that has just dropped. And this one features Kim. Kim was once signed to XYZ, and it also features J-Rox. And you know what happens when J-Rox akangenamo jam song. TV Mawam, I say, yeah, this one features J-Rox. J-Rox has been jumping on a lot of upcoming projects, and he's been helping Zambian music for a long, long time, Apamanje. So he's been discovering talents. But amaona vevchita kusogolo. So I was talking to Wade the day before yesterday, if I'm not mistaken. Yeah, the day before yesterday. So I asked Wade Njebele, how did you meet J-Rox? So Wade mentioned something that was very interesting to me. He said J-Rox is more like the messiah of the Zambian music industry. Ati ufunika mu music industry mufunika ko bantu nangu ati Olobali 5, Vali Monga J-Rox. He also even mentioned Maki 2. So these people have been helping the industry. A lot of artists, Bama Dasha Maning, when they come on an interview, if you ask them about Maki 2, Wazako, that no, Maki 2 has been helping a lot of talent. He's discovered a lot of talent. And he'll be dropping the 10 of 10 again. You know, the 10 of 10, Inamba Ngudala, and Mactu has been promoting that and he's been featuring a lot of artists on it, and a lot of people made a lot of noise through the 10 of 10. Yeah. So just talking about uprising talents, appreciating the OGs, and hope it's going to be like that even the time they make their brand big, they become like... you know, corporate artists, they will still remember to say we don't need to burn bridges. We need to appreciate the people that have been doing the most in this entertainment industry. Remember, this is the Z Shakedown. We speak Zambian music, Zambian entertainment, everything that has to do with Zambian entertainment. Nijitiri Koise on Power FM. We go straight to Isebetili Fly. So, welcome on board Uganda Airlines. 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Book now on our mobile app or website at www.ugandanairlines.com or visit the Uganda Airlines ticketing office at East Park Mall, First Floor, Lusaka, or Kenneth Kaunda International Airport, or simply call +26 0977 384344. That's +26 0773 84344, or contact your preferred travel agent. Fly with a crane to the pair of Africa and beyond with unmatched warmth and comfort. What do you say? Fly Ugandan Airlines. We can book Ugandan Airlines and go to our destinations. Remember, this is a Z Shakedown and we are talking about Pambali. Before we go any further, we go back to the entertainment that you know us for. It's NV Entertainment Overload. And to those that are playing Ichola, Chigelo Chandala Machenze Puapa, Chakuza and Vochita, Pali Ichola, all you have to do is play Ichola. Not ejacti baby gion and katari bea CC, and then you keep on complaining. No, ni bea CC de lo. Safunika kuza, it's no baby muri broke. Make sure you play Ichola, and then mwapereke ko out, ba baby. 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At least mwapereke ko ku movie, ba baby. Wamvera ko buino. Sima wama ejacti every time baby gion kakupempa ndarama ni I'm broke. Why are you broke when you know there is Ichola Mega Box? So if there is Ichola Mega Box, you can't even be broke. Why do you want to be broke? Why do you want to be broke? So Chigiro Chandalama will be coming through to make sure that you are playing Ichola. And this is the Z Shakedown with yours truly, Aliko Boeli.

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and the ones who sit still. 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

people remember the fake. The fake when I pass up my hip hop, songs, Yambili, but eh. So you need to request for that song and you need to vote for it because the nominations will start soon so that you can call it for Saturday on the countdown. You're still on the Z Shakedown, and coming up is going to be the many news at 12 hours.

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0: has launched a manganese revenue tracking project in Nampula province. In international news, Guinea-Bissau to vote on constitution expanding presidential powers. In sports, Zambia to face Sierra Leone or Burkina Faso in under-23 AFCON qualifiers.
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0: With your upfront and reliable news every day, my name is Viola Chuma. Historian Houston Chiputa has urged Zambians to continue resolving political and national differences through dialogue and peaceful negotiations. Speaking in an interview with Power FM News, Dr. Chiputa said Zambia's history shows that no single ethnic group could have achieved independence alone, but that unity among different ethnic groups made the struggle successful. He says the country has repeatedly used dialogue to overcome major political differences, citing the Choma Declaration and the transition from one party to multi-party politics in 1990. Dr. Chiputa says even during periods of political tension, leaders chose negotiations instead of confrontation. He says the country's multi-party democracy, which was achieved through peaceful means, should not be undermined by current divisions. Dr. Chiputa has also called on religious institutions to counsel leaders and citizens rather than simply criticize them. He added that the church has a responsibility to encourage people to abandon harmful practices and return to the right path.
2: The multipartism that we are enjoying today, and we are almost shredding, was achieved through peaceful means. So, in short, nothing has defied Zambians when it comes to dialogue and negotiation. We have always solved our problems through dialogue, through negotiation. Mm. And we have succeeded. Almost 63 years down the road, here we are as a beacon of peace and unity. The church, and when I say the church, I don't mean the Christian church alone. I mean all religious institutions. The church does not criticize anyone. The church counsels everyone.
0: A controversy has erupted over the 2026 presidential election petition following conflicting statements from Zambia's judiciary and cabinet office. On Tuesday evening, the judiciary confirmed it received a presidential petition sent to the private email address of Chief Justice Dr. Mumba Malila. This acknowledgement stirred a debate as it came shortly before the deadline for filing election petitions. However, later the same evening, Secretary to the Cabinet Patrick Kangwa issued a statement contradicting the judiciary's position. He declared that by the close of the petition window, no petition had been received by the judiciary, affirming that the inauguration of the president-elect, Mr. Hakainde Hichilema, will proceed as scheduled on 2nd September 2026. At a venue yet to be announced. The controversy deepened after all superior courts across the country were closed on Monday, a move widely perceived as an attempt to block the filing of the much-anticipated presidential petition. As the nation awaits clarity, tensions remain high around the legal processes shaping the future leadership of the country. In another development, the Drug Enforcement Commission says investigations into 79 people apprehended in Lusaka have uncovered evidence suggesting that a clandestine digital laboratory was being used to target strategic government information systems, including systems linked to the Electoral Commission of Zambia. DEC Public Relations Officer Alan Tamba has said the suspects were apprehended during a joint security operation at Ivana Estates in New Kasama on August 23, 2026. Mr. Tamba has clarified that the suspects had no legal authority to operate the computer laboratory and allegedly conducted their activities secretly. He has therefore warned that unauthorized access, alteration or disruption of government systems could expose sensitive information, interrupt public services, and cause financial and reputational losses. The Commission has underscored the investigations are being conducted under laws included the Cyber Crime Act, Penal Code and State Security Act, adding that the latter prohibits unauthorized access to computer systems and data, and offenders may be arrested and prosecuted. He has since warned that the Commission will not tolerate the use of digital technologies to compromise government systems or national security.
3: The Commission will not tolerate the use of digital technologies to threaten national security, compromise government systems, steal information, disrupt essential services, or facilitate other criminal activities. The Commission reiterates that all persons apprehended in connection with this matter will be dealt with strictly in accordance with the Constitution and the laws of the Republic of Zambia. The Commission wishes to call upon members of the public to use digital technologies responsibly and to refrain from attempting to gain unauthorized access to computer systems, websites, databases, networks, or electronic accounts. Individuals who discover or suspect attempts to compromise critical systems are encouraged to report such incidents promptly to the relevant authorities rather than attempting to investigate or retaliate against suspected perpetrators themselves.
0: Care for Nature Zambia has launched a new project to track manganese revenue and restore degraded land in Chiwichimese's chiefdom in Mansa District, Lwapula Province. Organization Executive Director Sama Musonda Kearns has revealed that the project aims to collaborate with stakeholders to bury trenches and promote agroecology as part of sustainable land management efforts. The announcement was made during a courtesy visit to His Royal Highness Chief Chimese of the Ushi-speaking people in Mansa District. Mrs. Kearns highlighted the chiefdom's richness in manganese, which hosts most of the mines in the district. She emphasized the crucial role traditional leaders play in promoting sustainable development and ensuring transparency in the management of mining revenues. The project, funded by the Southern Africa Trust and implemented by Care for Nature Zambia, underscores the importance of community engagement for the long-term success of environmental restoration. Chief Chimese expressed his full support for the initiatives, urging that mining activities should benefit local communities and adhere to environmental regulations. In international news, Guinea-Bissau is set to vote on a new constitution this Sunday that would significantly expand the powers of the presidency and reshape the country's political system ahead of elections planned for December. The referendum comes less than a year after military officers seized power in a coup, just one day before electoral authorities were due to announce the results of a presidential election. Under the proposed constitution, the president would gain the power to appoint and dismiss the prime minister and cabinet, create or abolish ministries, and chair the council of ministers. The president could also dissolve parliament in the event of a grave political crisis and dismiss the government in certain circumstances. The reform would also reduce parliament from 102 seats to 65 and cut the number of electoral constituencies from 29 to 12. Supporters say the changes could reshape the country's political institutions, but critics warn they would concentrate too much power in the presidency. Manuel Nobre de Barros, a professor at Lusofona University in Guinea-Bissau, said the reforms would fundamentally alter the balance between the executive and legislature, arguing that they could give the president virtually unchecked power. The proposed constitution would also introduce a new requirement for presidential candidates to have lived permanently in Guinea-Bissau for the previous 5 years. The referendum is due to take place on August 30th, followed by general elections in December. The vote is therefore being closely watched as Guinea-Bissau attempts to move from military rule but back toward an elected government, while facing questions over whether the proposed constitutional changes will strengthen institutions or concentrate power at the top. Still in international news, Nigeria's President Bola Tinubu has ordered security forces to track down gunmen accused of killing dozens of people and abducting residents from the four villages in Niger State. The attacks took place last Friday in the remote Borgu area near Nigeria's borders with Benin and the states of Kebbi and Kwara. Residents had reported that several mosques were attacked at the same time while people were attending prayers. A local youth leader said up to 500 people could have been taken hostage, although the figure has not been independently verified. The scale of the abductions became clearer after the attackers shared a video on social media showing a group of people sitting in a forest. The kidnappers claimed those shown were among the people taken during the attacks. Police spokesman Wasio Abidun told the BBC that more than 40 people were killed, although authorities have not yet established the exact death toll. The attackers reportedly wore military-style clothing and raided Dekara, Gidanzana, Sabon Gide, and Masaka. For some families, the footage provided the first indication that relatives who had disappeared were still alive. Others remain without information about missing family members. We now take a quick break and return shortly with sports news.
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1: Zambia has been handed a second-round tie against either Sierra Leone or Burkina Faso in the qualifiers for the 2027 Africa Under-23 Cup of Nations in Egypt. Zamfoot reports that Zambia was exempted from the opening round and will enter the competition at the second round stage, with the first leg scheduled for November 9th and the return leg to be played 8 days later. The draw, conducted in Cairo on Tuesday, also mapped out a potential route to the final qualifying round, where Zambia could face the winners of a tie involving Nigeria and either Mauritania or DR Congo. The third round is scheduled to begin on 22nd March 2027, with the return legs set for 30th March. The 2027 Under-23 AFCON will also serve as a qualifying tournament for the 2028 Olympic Games Men's Football Tournament in Los Angeles. Zambia have not featured at the Olympic Games in men's football since Seoul 1988, where their most recent appearance at the Under-23 AFCON came in 2019 when Egypt hosted the tournament. The top performing nations at the 2027 and Under-23 AFCON will earn qualification to the 2028 Olympic Games. And on that sporting note, we have come to the end of the lunchtime news. For more upfront and reliable news every day, do follow us on Facebook by searching for the Power News Network page. Before we go, here are the headlines once more. Chiputa urges Zambian politicians to resolve differences through dialogue. Care for Nature Zambia has launched manganese revenue tracking project in Lwapula province. In international news, Guinea-Bissau to vote on constitution expanding presidential powers. In sports, Zambia to face Sierra Leone or Burkina Faso in Under-23 AFCON qualifiers. My name is Viola Chuma. Good afternoon.
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Shala Fiembeke T. Why celebrating Sheffy 187? Heartbreaking, eh? Median, so you're heartbroken, but you're still dancing as an ambulance in the idea. But yeah, so keep moving, whether you're in the heartbreak or what, upita muriro bwanji. The only thing you need to do is keep moving. We go straight into the Win Big Game Show, and this is the Win Big Game Show. Kuriba Jamene wafuna kuwina, you know what to do, you know the numbers to dial, mwafika and pepano. 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

0: It is the world of winning, and welcome to the Win Big Game Show. Have you been playing the Win Big? 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So if you've been playing, pay attention. Don't touch that dial. 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Because tabwela pa Win Big. But this is about winisa vin drama. 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Winners are selected through the draw and connected. If mwawina, we make sure that mwawina, to making sure that takupasa ndaramaze mwawina. And always remember, you must be 18 years and above. 18 years and above, ndipe onga te Win Big. So, have you been playing Win Big? The number to dial is *474#. *474#. Today is a Wednesday. Wednesday, funika ko mapereka ko madam out. You know, ladies day out. Mapereka ko out. But ngat muvera mongat pockets. 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All you need to do is just dial *474# and win big. Mavera tukuruma onda fituku. Low fuel consumption. The only thing you need to do is just dial *474# and play Win Big. Tell your neighbor to tell your neighbor. I wasn't calling my neighbor. Time your day, Afik Kamanje. To all those winners, make sure that you stay glued because it's a kwana time. I mean, it's a kwana sani vamene mufunika kuwina. So if you've been playing, make sure you play each and every day. Also, I miss upon a daily onze because the more you play, the more lucky chances of winning. That's what we do here on Power FM on the Win Big. The only thing you need to do is dial *474# and you should wait for a call. We're going to call you ngati mwawina. Kuriba juama dandaula njivere. No, I received the call, but I haven't received anything in my account mwanga. I think the only thing you need to do is just to be patient. This is not a scam. Make sure that you are patient. Naramaya nizaku fikilani, because this show is real and it's not a scam. So tell your friends that they need to be playing. So like I said earlier, don't panic. Don't panic. Don't even panic. Ndalama ziliko, ndalama zima bwela iiri genuine. You could be the next winner. So get your phone ready and don't just listen. Get involved. Dial 474. Follow the prompts and get yourself into the game. Who knows? The call could be the that one call. Win big. Play, stand a chance and win a big game. You could be the lucky one. Osa ilekelela a game show. Osa ilekelela. So make sure muna mafone pafupia pa so that when we start dialing the numbers for the winners, if you snooze, you lose. Don't miss that call. Mga misa yoko. Ninchikwasira yako misa ni mandalama. So ngatimfuna ndalama yako misa ni, make sure you are glued to the show. Make sure you are glued to the Win Big shows. And mulipa mene che papa wasimuenda kurikonse. Ninchi imwe, tidina imwe pa mene pa no. The only thing you need to do is just dial *474. And to those that have won, you can tell us your testimonies. Kutindalama mnai sewenzesa buwanji. 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You need to make sure that mwabao zako vanzani njeri. Game show niya zona. Na ndalama za zona ziliko. So that we keep playing Win Big. So have you been playing Win Big? Are you ready to win big? You've been listening. Now is your chance to get into the action. Grab your phone, dial 474. Follow the prompts and get playing. You could be walking away with something big. So don't just sit there thinking about it. Make your move. Let me ask you something. What would you do if you won big today? Kabalaga bwela cheka underfit. What would you do with the underfit? ABCD. But what would you do with it? 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Well, you could be one step closer. Chitanche dial 474. *474#. 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And then muka playing. Make sure that mulina your phone in manja so that when you start giving you those phone calls, you are having that phone. funika phone muli nayo manja matuza kona ma testimony mwamene enzo endera win big na mwamene mnai winira na majavanzano mwamene wana monga sivichitika hivi ni aboza otherwise ni pamene pano don't touch that yao.
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1: 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Will you be the next big winner? Don't just watch others win. This could be your moment. 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
0: tu mwana wenu mwana wenu mwana mwika tisa sana wa mwana Natasha. Congratulations na mwina phone. Now, money is sitting like this because it just sounds so surreal, right? Yes, so

0: Then she went to the BD, but how do you feel about it?
1: Because never
0: not going to move because she has money for a phone. How can she tell TV, so Morenda Mandi, Crown Television, Go TV, DSTV, could but we just want to say congratulations once more. To allow me to make a phone, Nayapa program to make a film, I send the phone in. And remember that today, Mirombe MPID on Satio, Yapase Oksashanta, we are just going to tell you how you can get your phone. Congratulations once more and kudos to your child. I know that's why you don't believe. Maybe if it was them, they could have believed or had a certain expression because it is them that actually played. So congratulations to you. Sometimes it's these little ones that we... But that is our lucky winner for the fourth day. We now cruise to get it.
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1: Yo, it's a very good afternoon on a Z Check Down, the home of Zambian music, Zambian entertainment. Like I said earlier on, that is a stumafuna to take up an interview. Stumafuna, but jamak pasani entertainment. Tabale tamo studio, and I hope you checked our socials. Because mama wanna guess what walelo. And our guest today is no other than Dovu D Avashtina, Ghetto Presido. Advance bagamba. How has been the music coming up?
2: So far so good.
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2: Thanks for having me on the show.
1: In case people want to know, Pamela Nachokera, Ghetto Presido, tell us more about your background in your music career.
2: When I started...
1: When you started, when did you start your music career?
2: So, the passion has always been there, since the time that I was in primary school. Yeah. But, I started doing professional music and... 2017
1: or 18,
2: somewhere.
1: When you say professional, ninja, pamaya hit song or bunch.
2: No, sound che anzero che no tija chat matenga na chat studio che tutonse cha music yakoba chat mumbera che na bagai banza akoya, but doing music yakoba tunga funa pushing na bantu mumbera out there.
1: Okay, so I was listening to this song. I've heard a lot of songs, but there's this song here na bala ngira kwa attention is Kaili Mo Street na bala lila maningi.
2: Okay.
1: Kwatu.
2: Oh, okay.
1: Kwatu. What really inspired that song?
2: Dove D is an artist who does music about reality.
1: Reality.
2: I'm from the ghetto, so basically everything was just inspired by things that we see on a daily basis.
1: Okay.
2: Yeah, so that was the inspiration behind the song.
1: How did you manage to put this more on a track?
2: It's a nyimbo, tabata posta sheka clip.
1: On TikTok?
2: TikTok and Facebook, then it went viral. And then people started mentioning Dismo, saying ingapange sense ngatajumpiram.
1: Okay. Yeah. So the collab wasn't even difficult for you to put him on a song?
2: No, because namtumira phone, we posted it in the evening.
1: Okay.
2: And then in the morning, when people were mentioning him, he just commented on my post saying, just bring the project to the studio, I put something on it.
1: Okay, so who recorded the project?
2: Trixie.
1: Oh, Trixie.
2: Yes.
1: So did Dismo send the verse, or he also
2: no,
1: went to
2: No, we had to follow him.
1: Okay.
2: Because it went viral in the evening, then in the morning we started recording the song.
1: Okay.
2: So by 10, 11, somewhere there, we were done recording my verse and making the beat and recording my verse.
1: I've been noticing your numbers on social media, especially YouTube and other stuff. You've been making airwaves. What has really inspired you? But underground, swatch ticker. For you, it's double trouble. Background, ripo, na my numbers, yach ticker.
2: Yeah, so in event now, if you're doing music, you may never start relate to.
1: Yeah.
2: Meaning the numbers will be there, because it's not just music about you, but about what people go through on a daily basis. So, I'm being a bashta relate, and my numbers are shooting.
1: And then there was this one you did with Lanji.
2: Oh, yeah, Napita Mulilo.
1: Napita Mulilo. Was it a real life situation, a true story, or?
2: Ise bakamba kuli beja at what was up na ngufaka nzemzem na bible. So vonzi bevi mangala muja kwa batinga chiti mani vinto kwa chati vina shtika.
1: Okay.
2: Nothing filtered dina ngwati at bwanj at maspice ay.
1: And then ya bala ya bwela manje. How did you collaborate with Wei D? Because ya oneka munga tipesi kadi enda che so si kugwa enda che enda. And you've been making a lot of noise per street, and Wei D decided to put you on his track. How did you guys meet?
2: I think some months ago, nabana wanako something. I just saw something ya ana chakom guys. So ya manager kabati waikonda music. Music ya munga songa itabi.
1: Yeah.
2: So I couldn't manage, but you just and I want to say, okay, nisininga afune na yona shene kai nani, talent yao imuntakoyat, maybe he doesn't have numbers, because by then, he didn't have, the numbers that he has now.
1: Yeah.
2: So I need to go, pa, mwene nao nerea, but I'm sharing it with my fanbase. So at least one more from guys. So I shared the second time again. It happened. Then kuri guys in ngo manager silence.
1: Silence. Okay.
2: Yeah. Like he wished out saying, ah. But see, I was thinking, we guys ni muntu wako anga ne. I was thinking maybe munga chayko something in heavy.
1: Okay.
2: Yeah. So I'm much na kambira na guys na temtema mapanga sound. To bata enda pari tauji pamati.
1: Tauji.
2: That's how we recorded. Then we shot the video and just made like a proper plan on how we are going to like promote the song.
1: Oh, all right.
2: Yeah.
1: So there's a song you did with J-Rox and Kim.
2: Yeah.
1: So I'd love to you to talk about that song and your last remarks regarding the same song and your last remarks to your fans.
2: So, actually, like Kim recorded the chorus.
1: Oh, Kim is still in XYZ?
2: Yeah, I think he's still affiliated.

0: ID, okay.
1: Yes, so he posted that. And then after Nayon, I just wanted like to just say thanks to the big man. So that's how I got his number. And then like I texted him on app because it was in the evening. I couldn't give him a direct
0: call.
1: Yeah, so I texted him. Then the following morning, he just responded saying, I know you're doing a great job. I like what you're doing. And this year, I'm available to work. So if you feel like you've got a project which can like suit for our collab, we'll send it through.
0: That's nice. So that's I'll be playing the song the moment that our interview is done. But your last remarks, your socials, where can people find you?
1: So it's Davdi Awashtina everywhere, like everywhere. Facebook, TikTok, Instagram, YouTube. So it's Davdi Awashtina everywhere.
0: Davdi, thanks a lot for coming through on the Z Checkdown at Chepela time. But you said you're going to have a tour, a media tour.
1: Yeah,
0: so
1: next
0: definitely,
1: week we're having a tour.
0: He is home. Anytime you feel like, Muzat pays a paper. So that was Davdi. And make sure you are listening to the Z Checkdown because I'll be playing his stuff, his music, his catalog.
1: Yeah.
0: Shout out Davdi and thanks for coming through.
1: Thanks for having me on.

0: music.
1: We've all done it. Yep. The slurp. There's the hot tea slurp. And then there's the not-so-nice drink slurp. And then there is the milk-it slurp. With the milk-it slurp, you can tell the subject wants to sip every drop of milky goodness in the pack until there is nothing left.
2: This is how we make milk.
1: Milk-it milkshake. The shake that moves.

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1: They become double action.
0: For example, we dress the same.
1: That is only because you wear my t-shirt.
0: We like the same cars.
1: The car I like is an ambulance. Ndawanga tipit, I don't hear you.
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0: Okay, nineke kufipanga
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soccer, where stars are made and played.

0: It's 42 minutes past the hour of 13, and that is right here on the Zed Shakedown. But this time around, it is a special conversation that we're happening. And in case you've not yet caught on to the hint, then I don't know what to tell you. So if you turn on any radio right now across Africa and the world, there's a voice that instantly slows down time. A voice that blends classic soul, effortless elegance, and a modern African romance like nobody else. And I should say, he possibly is the ultimate gentleman of African pop and a hitmaker behind anthems that have soundtracked countless proposal videos that we do see going viral on our social media channels as well. And this is the man, none other than the one who's hosting, or rather who'll be headlining a concert, and it's called Rick Hassani Live in Zambia. Welcome. It's a pleasure to host you.
1: Thank you very, very, very much. Thank you.
0: Absolutely welcome. And to get into our conversation, I'll say this afternoon, I have heard from a little birdie here and there that aside from music, you also know how to whip it up in the kitchen because you've got a restaurant.
1: Wow.
0: So you make good hits and good food as well.
1: Yeah. I have a restaurant and a bakery. Yeah, I do.
0: But how did that, is there ever really, I would say, a connection between food and music?
1: Not really. I think I'm also just an entrepreneur at heart. So I saw the opportunity and I took it. So yeah.
0: Okay, that is wonderful. And now getting into your music, you are coming to Zambia, rather you're already in Zambia.
1: Yes.
0: And this Saturday you have people, I'm sure their songs, the moment they hear a song, they can remember the day they proposed. They can remember the day that they got married, it was their first dance. What does that feel like, knowing that you are part of people's important moments, you know, like a marriage, you know?
1: It's amazing, honestly. I think you saying it now, I think this is the first time I've ever heard it or even thought about it, but it's really a blessing, you know, to really contribute to people in that way, because that's what we're all here for. You know, we're here to give ourselves away to the world, you know, so it's incredible.
0: That's amazing. And so far you've been in Zambia for quite some time, a little bit. Is there anything that has caught your eye that you're saying, you know, I think I might like to stay a bit longer to see this particular area a bit more?
1: We want to see the Victoria Falls. We just came in yesterday evening, so we haven't really gone anywhere or done anything yet. But I really like to see the Victoria Falls. I heard so much about it. We also want to go to church as well, so we're still trying to figure that out.
0: Okay, that's incredible. I love that. And then when it comes to your music, when you're performing on stage, what particular moment do you think hits the most? You know, is it when the fans are singing, when you first go on the last song? What is that moment that you just love?
1: It's actually the last song for me. Yeah.
0: Okay.
1: Because in the last song, I always get emotional. Because now, this is the end of the whole show. And then I don't want to go. Like, you know what I mean? And I'm also happy to be there. And I'm happy that... Because when you get on stage and you start your set, like, you have so much adrenaline. And you're not really... To be honest, you're not really thinking so much about the fans yet.
0: Okay.
1: You're first of all thinking, oh my God, I'm just coming on stage. I better get this right. You know what I mean? So for like the first... like 20 minutes, you're like, okay, Rick, get it together. You're on stage now, you know? So I'm not really paying attention to how people feel. But when I'm at the last song, I know that it's the last song and I'm about to leave. So that's the only time that I'm looking at people like, oh my gosh, she loves this show so much. Like, oh, this guy over here loved it so much. And I'm like, oh, and now I have to leave, you know? So I always get emotional, you know? So, yeah.
0: Okay, that's really beautiful. But then again, you did mention how when starting your first set, you're like... Lock in.
1: You got it. Yeah. Exactly. That's
0: this is
1: how.
0: Do or die.
1: Yeah.
0: But isn't that, I mean, I would think, but you know, for how long you've been within the industry, I thought the nerves go away, don't they?
1: No, it never.
0: Oh my goodness.
1: And I pray it never does.
0: Okay.
1: Like,
0: okay.
1: It's
0: Why?
1: Nerves that makes Beyonce rehearse for 8 months. You know that, right? Like,
0: okay.
1: You think it's perfection?
0: Okay, that's perspective.
1: She's nervous, you know? I always want to be nervous. It just shows that you care. You know, like, that's what it is, really. Like, I don't ever want to be carried away and feel like, yeah, I'm Rick Hassani. I don't want to get there. Yeah. I always want to be, like, every time a manager calls me and says we have a show, and I'm like, oh my God, really? Okay, what can we do? How do we, you know, like, I always want to approach it like that because I'm appreciative. And I always tell my manager that no matter how big we get, and we are big, you know, but I always still see every show as an opportunity to get people to know about me. I still always see it as that because that's really what it is. You know, you can never be all completely known. You know what I mean? Like, I always want to remain in that like nervous kind of place, but still prepared for what I want to do.
0: And now looking at it from the perspective of you being a judge on Idols, I'm sure you can tell when they're about to sing, the contestants, they're nervous. Is there any advice you've ever given any of the contestants on the show just to tell them, like, you've got this?
1: I think it's to just prepare. Just prepare and rehearse. Like, don't rehearse because you're trying to, like, rehearse until you can't get it wrong.
0: Ooh.
1: You know, you're not rehearsing till you get it right. You're rehearsing so that you can't get it wrong. Like, I'm so rehearsed that even if my music shuts down, I keep going because I know the cues. I've memorized the tempo. Like, so at a point, you may have to enter, like, autopilot because you don't want to be in your head all the time because the fans can see that and see that this guy is just, you know, in his head and, you know, demonstrating something. So that's what I always tell people as well. Like, just rehearse till you can't get it wrong and then just get on stage and then let the universe do its thing.
0: Wow, wonderful. And you'll be here on Saturday, that is performing in Zambia, but alongside also Zambian artists.
1: Yes.
0: Which is beautiful. Walk us through that as well, knowing that you're pulling others up too.
1: I'm so excited, man. Like, you know Mumbayachi, right?
0: Yes, we love him.
1: I'm so excited to meet Mumbayachi. Like, I've had a song with him for over 10 years now,
0: mm-hmm.
1: you know, and I just can't wait to, because I've never met him before. There's FJ as well, Mordecai, Bobby East, Roberto, you know, so it's going to be exciting. I can't wait.
0: And you've brought in, I'd say, very good artists who know how to just, you know, evoke emotions.
1: Yes. Are you going to come for the show?
0: Yes, I'm
1: coming.
0: You're
1: going to cry. You're going to laugh, scream, like all the feels. I'm so excited for everyone. I'm so excited for your country because, like, because, like, you know, most shows. First of all, Erika Sani, and not just because it's me, like, mm-hmm. Erika Sani concert is different. Like, you're really going to feel something. It's going to move you. Like, you're going to dance and going to go wild, but you feel something. It's almost going to feel like a club. At the same time, it'll feel like a church.
0: Okay.
1: You know what I mean? At the same time, it'll feel like a marriage, like a wedding ceremony.
0: Uh-huh.
1: You're going to feel everything. Trust
0: all
1: me.
0: At once.
1: So I'm so excited for you guys.
0: We love that. Is there anything that you'd say when it comes to doing a song, right? So, especially when you're collaborating with an artist, mm-hmm. what is the first step? Is there a story first and then the lyrics come in, or is it...
1: I was just telling the previous interview I was in.
0: Becky.
1: Sometimes when I'm writing a song and I'm recording it, I actually have no idea what I'm talking about until I'm done recording the song, and then I have to listen to it to know what the song is about. It sounds crazy, right?
0: It just feels like
1: it's like I enter this place of creativity, you know what I mean? And I'm just paying attention to what I'm drawing from that creative space. I'm not really paying attention to what it is that I'm drawing. I'm just paying attention to that. Okay, I'm drawing some lyrics from somewhere. I'm pulling it out, but I don't really know what it's about, but I'm pulling it out. Anything that comes to my mind, mm-hmm. I'm going to put it down. You know, you are the light in my day. Okay, what's next? You brighten my day. I write the whole sentence, and then I go back and I'm like, oh, I'm talking about a girl. Okay. You know?
0: Yeah.
1: I'm not paying attention to what I'm singing about. So that's really how it comes. Like, it's really... supernatural, like that, really.
0: Supernatural.
1: It really is. Like, most times it feels like I'm hearing the song, and I'm just recording it. I don't know how to put it.
0: Like, as if you're a conduit.
1: Exactly, exactly.
0: Okay.
1: Like, the song is not mine, and I'm just hearing it, and then I'm just a vessel.
0: Yeah.
1: Honestly, that's how it feels. Yeah.
0: I was going to ask you next, especially when it comes to the song Thunder Fire You, because that's gotten a resurgence. What headspace were you in during that song?
1: People are obsessed with this question. They ask us all the time. You know, but at the time, I just felt like, you know what, Rick, you've written so many love songs. Like, mm-hmm. you should write songs for the other side of things. You know, everybody talks about, oh, baby, you're amazing. Mm-hmm. What about the babies that are not so amazing? What about the crazy ones, the stupid ones? Like, who sings about them, you know? So... I just felt like I needed to make a song like that, and I knew that I had to take it to the extreme, you know, because I knew that I felt like, because Nigerians are smart,
0: mm-hmm.
1: like I felt like if I make that song and it blows up, there are going to be more songs like that.
0: Mm-hmm.
1: So I felt like if I'm going to do this, I have to take it to the farthest so that anybody that comes after that, mm-hmm. they're still going to be second to mine. So,
0: ooh,
1: yeah.
0: Okay. So you took it all the way to the God of Thunder.
1: I took it all the way. Do you know what Thunder Fire You means in, like, Nigerian? Like,
0: no.
1: Oh, my God.
0: We thought literally, like, lightning strike you.
1: Literally lightning striking
0: okay.
1: you down and you die. Like, exactly.
0: You really meant it.
1: Like, really?
0: Okay.
1: Yeah.
0: Let death locate you.
1: Okay. You and your friends. Like, you see what I'm saying? So that's how deep it is.
0: Yeah.
1: And I just love the song so much.
0: And we love it, too. We truly do. And I think we played every single time,
1: especially
0: on TikTok, it's gotten a resurgence again in Zambia.
1: Wow.
0: And I think that shows the testament of music with how it can travel. And speaking of which, especially now with African music coming onto the scene, going to the world, how do you think, or rather, how best do you think Nigeria has positioned itself for pushing African sound, African writing, and actually African people singing to the world?
1: Nigerians are very charismatic and they are very relentless. Like, Nigerians will stop at nothing just because. Like, they might not even have any agenda. It's just, they just don't want to stop because they don't want it to be said that they stopped. You know what I mean? So, it's not even like they're trying to not stop so that, no, there's no end to it. It's just, we just got to keep going. You know? So, I'm thankful for that spirit and how Nigerians have pushed it because Africa has to realize that it's all of us. Like, that's how Nigerians think. Like, we think about all of us, you know? And when we are pushing it, we're not just pushing Nigeria, we're pushing all of us, and we're so happy that we are in any way, shape, or form at the forefront of that in a way. You know what I mean? So we're excited about that.
0: I love that. Yeah. And I love that you said you're at the forefront. Because look at you, you're in Zambia now.
1: It's crazy.
0: And then finally, for my final question, especially seeing as it's Saturday, that's the big day. Yeah. We're going to cry. We're going to, you know, say
1: everything,
0: you and your friends.
1: You're going to sweat. You're going to dance. Oh, my God. It's going to be crazy.
0: It's going to be a big event.
1: Yes, it's going to be a big event. A big event. Yeah, that's it.
0: Yeah. Is there any state that I would say the fans need to be in to best receive your music? You said we'll cry, we'll laugh, but what's the mind frame
1: to best enjoy the concert? Ready. Can you tell how excited I am?
0: Like, yes, I can.
1: I have a lot of surprises for you guys. Like, just come. It's gonna be I love it when, because I love, just like how I love being nervous before a show, I love being underestimated, because then I blow your mind and you give me the respect forever after that. You know what I mean? And so I love that. Like, come, I'll show you. Like, I'll show you why I'm me. Like, just come, first of all. And trust me, Zambia, you're not going to recover from this thing. I'm telling you, for a while. Like, it would be an incredible show. Incredible show.
0: On that note, I'd like to thank you so much for joining me.
1: Thank you.
0: And we definitely will be joining you as well.
1: Yes.
0: And that will be at the NASDAQ Sports Complex. And tickets already are on sale. So if you'd like some pre-sale tickets, today is a Wednesday, so you still can purchase them. They're 200 kwacha. The gate sales is 350 kwacha for those that like to be late. And also for VIP, it's 500 kwacha. 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And do remember, once again, it's going to be a big event. That's on Saturday, the 29th of August 2026 at NASDAQ Sports Complex. And we can't wait to bring the smooth, the soulful of one of Africa's most celebrated voices to Zambia for an unforgettable night of music. This will just be the first of many others.
1: Yeah.
0: And I think maybe I might just invite you to my wedding so that you can sing.
1: Yes!
0: You've heard it for yourself. It's Rick Asani live in Zambia. Still more coming up right here on Power FM.
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0: and the ones who sit still. 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
4: 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My name is Cookie M. Preston. Super excited because I think I'm really, really lucky. 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
5: From Zamto.
4: From Zamto. Oh, Nick.
5: Yes.
4: Nicoletta is from Zamto. Sorry. You know when you have a partnership. It's like having twins, right? You look at one, you think you've seen the other one. Right?
5: True.
4: So there's a big partnership that's going on between Zamtel and Varun Beverages. And probably you've seen their shirts. There's one that says Pepsi, the other one says Zamtel, then the other one says collaboration and says Zamtel. I mean, let me tell you, it's a partnership. It's like a marriage.
5: We are here for it.
4: All right. 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We'll start with Natasha. 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

0: household name as well. Tell us about Zamtel, Nicoletta.
1: So, like you stated, Zamtel is a household name. 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And obviously, in those 100 years, we've moved from postal services, we've moved from landlines. 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We're anywhere and everywhere. It's no longer Zamtel Vomba Wino Kuma Farms. Even in the city, no matter where you go, yes, come home and create your world. And I think that's what brings this collaboration to being something that's very ecstatic, that's very exciting. Because we literally told Pepsi, come home, guys.
0: Definitely. I mean, everybody has a phone,
1: exactly,
0: right? Those who are old enough, of course, to have a phone, have a phone. Yeah. And they also want to have a taste of their favorite drinks,
1: exactly,
0: as well. So this combo is just working. So do tell us, there is a campaign that's going on, and Zamtel na Pepsi. I mean, people have heard the advert and possibly even seen the posters around. Walk us through the campaign. And what is it, and what are the mechanics around it?
1: So the campaign name is Peel, Scan and Win. And literally, as the name states, you peel, you scan, you win. But obviously, it starts with you buying a bottle of Pepsi. What bottle exactly? So we launched out Mirinda Fruity, Mirinda Orange, 7-Up and Pepsi. They have a gold label on them that says Peel, Scan, Win. Then on the side, you'll find that there's a Zamtel logo there, as well as the words Peel, Scan, Win. And when you peel the label, inside you have a QR code and a serial number. So for the phones that can scan a QR code, you just scan the QR code and it takes you to the WhatsApp landing page that helps you then progress into the competition. Then you also get instant Zamtel airtime, because you have to be a Zamtel subscriber, obviously.
0: Wonderful.
1: Then if you don't have a scannable phone, you dial *9595#. And then your serial number is what works as your magic number. You stand a chance to enter the draw.
0: That's amazing. So how can, you know, you did talk about how one can peel. Yes, I was about to ask that question. Now, for the person who's not on Zamtel right now, can they still qualify to take part in the competition?
2: Absolutely. So this is the main message of the campaign. We want everybody to come home. So whether you're not an active Zamtel subscriber, not an active Zamtel user, you are eligible to enter the draw, but
1: you can only get the talk time.
2: We are giving away free airtime, and you must be a Zamtel prescriber.
0: Exactly. All right. So Ine, I lost my SIM card for
1: please,
0: Zamtel.
1: Please, just give me your number. I got you.
2: We even create a special one just for you.
1: Yes, for you. If you don't know, 1095111111.
0: Yeah.
1: I'll personally go and look for it.
0: Ah, amen to that. I receive. So now, can consumers actually participate more than once in the campaign?
2: Absolutely.
1: Definitely.
2: So this, our campaign is not limited. It's not that ngawaingisha fe tuma serial number 3 times, 4 times, you're cut off. No, you can play as many times as possible, because our campaign is running for the next 3 months all throughout summer. So as you're sipping on your Pepsis and your Mirinda,
1: swiping with the bundle, with your Zamtel,
2: you are
1: bundles,
2: winning Zamtel airtime, and you are standing a chance to win laptops, TVs, iPads, name it.
1: Motorcycle.
2: What? Yes.
1: Biker babe, Cookie. You don't want to be a biker babe?
0: Definitely love bikes.
1: Exactly.
0: And this is wonderful news. And I know there's somebody who's stuck in traffic right now, and they're thinking to themselves, listen, I want this for myself. Listen, I want it for you too.
1: We want it.
0: We
1: for
0: actually
1: you.
0: Want it for you too. So what platforms are actually being used currently for people to access more information on this, and how to, and yeah, which platforms are being used currently for the campaign?
2: So currently the platforms that are being used, of course, is outdoor marketing. So we have billboards all around the country. You look left, you look right, you are going to see a Pepsi bottle in your face, or you're going to see Zamtel all around. Another platform that we're using is Facebook, social media. Of course, this is Facebook, your Instagram, your TikTok,
1: definitely
2: active all around. You are not going to miss this. We are on radio currently with Miss Cookie.
0: Wow.
2: And we're on TV too. So there's no way that you're going to miss this campaign. You need to.
1: Everywhere.
2: You need to get with the program.
0: Definitely. You did mention winning other prizes. I'm telling you, for somebody who's just starting out their home, or possibly broke their TV set, maybe they broke something really important.
1: 43-inch smart TV.
0: Imagine.
1: Because you drank a Pepsi. Hey. And you're a Zamtel subscriber. Mm. It's giving easy peasy.
0: It's giving easy for you, for sure. So now let's talk about how when, you know, I play and I don't win, what happens then?
1: Try again. Aaliyah told us when we were young, in case you don't succeed, dust yourself off and try again.
2: In fact,
1: even your maps told us.
0: So do I qualify to play?
1: Ish.
2: It's a little shaky. But
1: let's talk about it off the air.
0: So the thing is, listen, don't take anybody's word for it. Do jump onto the bandwagon, because this is the winning team. And definitely Pepsi, Varun Beverages, of course, Zamtel are bringing you that win-win situation and that win-win vibe. So what are the tips? This is the part. What are the tips? to increase the chances of winning.
1: Scan, win.
2: That's the biggest tip we could give. Literally, it's literally as easy as 1, 2, 3. All you have to do is purchase a Pepsi, peel, scan, and win. As
1: make
2: easy
1: sure
2: as that.
1: The correct one, and not the ordinary one. Gold label, around. Zamtel logo. That's the one.
2: Yes, and our distribution points all around the country. You won't miss us. We are in ShopRite Pick and Pay. We're at the corner shop of your Uncle Randim's. You know, at the corner, we are everywhere. So you're not going to miss us.
0: Yeah?
2: Absolutely.
0: So now that we are here, we are talking about how people can win and, you know, how they can get onto the Zamtel network. For me, I love drinks. Mm-hmm. Yeah? I love drinks. Imagine having to quench your thirst on a hot day like this one, mm-hmm. and then you win yourself a TV.
1: Mm. Yes.
0: You win yourself even other...
1: A laptop, a tablet. ShopRite voucher to go and buy more drinks.
2: Who doesn't want a free shopping
0: spree? To win some more.
2: Yes.
0: So are there specific outlets, really, like where somebody can buy their drinks that they can actually find these competing... that they can find the, you know, the bottles that do have the whole rule on scanning and peeling and all of that? Because I'd like to believe the bottle already has the instructions on it. Where can they be found? Is there a special store that we can go to? Or is it just anywhere countrywide?
2: Every store. Anywhere, everywhere, countrywide. We were deliberate about a distribution. We have over 1 million bottles in the market now. That means your chances of winning just spiked.
1: So we had a motorcycle winner from the Copper Belt. So we won't say no, it's just in Lusaka. Yeah. We have winners as far as Luapula Province. It's not just Lusaka.
0: So
1: anywhere.
0: I'm looking for a best friend who's going to play.
2: On your behalf.
0: On all of us's behalf. And win all of these things. Because imagine having to win that shopping voucher and then you go buy more drinks. And
1: gets
0: win
1: tricky
0: more.
1: When the person wins and then now you start fighting for. But I'm the one who gave you the
0: I'm
1: money.
0: I'm the one who gave you the money. No, I'm not that type. Listen. So when you win that TV, Tiambo Tamba was. Ladies, it's been such an amazing time having you come through. What are your personal messages now to the people that are yet to peel, scan, and win, courtesy of Varun Beverages and Zamtel?
1: For me, I will obviously tell you, walk into your Zamtel retail, get your SIM card if you don't have one, jump onto it. We want to give you talk time. Mm. But we also want to give you the motorbike.
0: Yeah.
1: Come home, please. Come home and ride away with the motorbike.
0: Definitely.
1: Also, get yourself a Pepsi, obviously, the correct one. Mm. A Mirinda Fruity, a Mirinda Orange, a 7-Up, depending on what your vibe is. I'm a 7-Up
0: girlie.
1: I'm a
0: 7-Up.
1: Exactly. And
2: if we are Mirinda Fruity flavors here, as we are fan favorites of Mirinda Fruity, you know, but yeah, I mean...
0: But I'm also a Mirinda Black.
2: Yeah, Mirinda Black, a.k.a. Cookie, we need to get rid of that. What do you mean?
0: So, Natasha, every single time, like we discussed, we've been discussing over and over again. This is something that has to be said every single time
2: every
0: we meet on
2: time.
0: Air to say, it's not Mirinda Air Black. There's an actual flavor to it. Mm. So, kindly clarify, Mirinda Air Black, Niyabwanj.
2: A.K.A. original name, Mirinda Fruity. Mm. Not Mirinda Air Black. Nadishipa mwema Zambian, mwai. Te mwema nickname. Una enushinan pressures at Pude. But yeah, super excited. From us at Varun Beverages, it's just we are super excited. It's the hot season. just pop a Pepsi, pop a Mirinda, pop a proper 7-Up, and you know, cool off. And while you're cooling off, your Karauta for Zamtel is on the side, and you're scanning, and you're winning. It's a win-win situation.
0: Definitely.
2: Come on.
0: Come on for sure. Nicoletta, message from Zamtel.
1: Come home, really. I will always tell people to come home. Best network going on so far. Anywhere you go in the country. The whole way through. With my Pepsi on the side. Okay?
0: Wonderful.
1: Get yourself a Zamtel SIM card and join the family.
0: Well said. Ladies, thank you so much for joining us for representing these heavyweight brands on the show today.
2: Thank you so much, Cookie.
0: You're absolutely welcome. So we had Nicoletta from Zamtel and, of course, our very own Natasha. From Baroon Beverages. Do be sure to catch us every week right here on your number one hit radio. And remember to take part in the peel,
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0: Abalozi. Yes, and before this was Wolfpack OPG with Tekka on your number one hit radio. This is Tamanga 913. 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
4: 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But first,
6: Kumatiero, I'm Lenga Natasha, I'm Walite, I'm Win Big Game Show. Mwana wangu wa tena mai. Mwana wenu mwana mwikatisha sana wa mlinga Natasha. Congratulations na muina phone. Na mwini nesilinga ibidi the deposit just sounds so surreal, right? Yes, so wa mlinga Natasha.

0: Then she went with a believer, but how do you feel about it?
1: I'm going to go to the house.
0: Now, I believe it because it just sounds so surreal, right? Yes, so I'm going to Natasha Mwana when you are here, Star 474, and every day to the Quatama draws from the Pacon Television, about to some Kupera, I'm a phony, and then every weekend to some Kupera, 10,000 Kwacha, Nangura Smart TV. So if you're a Teromana, when you're a Mamana Teromana, then in the morning you'll send a phone. Then Shwata Mwana believe it, but how do you feel about it? But we just want to say congratulations once more. To allow me to make a phone, ngayapa program to make a send a phone yen. And remember that today, mirombe mpia hiri onza tiyo, yapa se okusha shanta, we are just going to tell you how you can get your phone.

0: because it is them that actually played. So congratulations to you, Bamulenga. Sometimes these little ones that we But that is our lucky winner for the fourth day. We now cruise through to get it.
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1: 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Don't just watch others win. 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
4: A little boy, a little, happens to be one of the people who has been a strong believer and a staunch believer in gaming. And ever since he got to know about Win Big Zambia, we don't rest. A little, I hope you've been able to tell your neighbors about it as well.
5: Yes, I have.
4: So tell us, how has it been so far?
5: So I thought it was a scam until I started playing. So I was telling Becky today is ladies' night. So if I want to take someone out, I don't need to panic. I just need to dial *474 and then I play the game. And me, I'm always a lucky winner because I lost a few and I won a lot. So yeah. I trust the process and I trust the win big.
4: So let me tell you, anything that is just... nothing is ever really magically endowed on anybody's life.
5: Yeah.
4: There needs to be a point where you apply yourself for
5: Very
4: you
5: true.
4: To get the results that you want to get.
5: Yeah.
4: And why I'm saying this is because, you know, when you are gaming, sports gaming is just like that. If it's sports gaming or possibly just you playing on the Win Big show, right?
5: Yeah.
4: What you need to do is apply yourself so that you can now wait for the results.
5: Positivity.
4: Yes, positivity. And, you know, it's nice that you said positivity, Elido,
5: yeah.
4: Because for me, I think that positivity is like a key.
5: Yeah.
4: It's the ignition that actually jump starts dreams, jump starts good things. Now, imagine having negativity as your jump starter.
5: Nothing will work out.
4: This case, if you've already dialed the USSD code, make sure you play as many times as you can. You're already well on your way to winning yourself some money. There's a 200 kwacha waiting for you, yeah?
5: Yeah.
4: So we are about to call some lucky winners this afternoon, just like we always do. And I would like you to know that it's quite simple when you do get started on this particular journey, because some people have actually won themselves my den pin, my cell phones, venangu, banawina kudala na vinangu, vinangu.
5: Courtesy of Win Big Zambia.
4: Yes, the Honda Fit is pending. And on the 29th of this month, we'll be able to see who the lucky winner of the Honda Fit is. Now, trust and believe, this is the best time for us to link up and just, you know, spend some time together and talk about how we can become, you know, a 200 kwacha richer or more. Yeah, 200 kwacha or more richer. And it's all courtesy of Win Big Zambia. So we are calling our first lucky winner. I hope you're ready for the call that's coming to you, dear lucky winner. And I hope you haven't lost faith. Remember, positivity.
5: Positivity.
4: Dear
5: Very
4: jump
5: important.
4: Starter.
5: Very important.
4: So we are calling our first lucky winner. All right, the phone's ringing.
5: Huh?
4: So, Elido, when was the last time you received good news on a sunny day or even on a, you know, on a cold day?
5: That was like 2 months ago.
4: Yes, what was the good news? Was it money related?
5: Money related, yes.
4: Yeah, you know, news of money is always great news.
5: I feel like money is important.
4: So, you know what they say?
5: Yeah.
4: Bad news is hearing that my news and kende koma. You know what I mean?
5: Well, that situation whereby someone tells you to say, I'll send you money, and then tell me I think swako to me.
4: They just go quiet. But it's not the same thing for Win Big Zambia. With Win Big Zambia, you can actually play the game and wait for the phone call. If you don't win today, you'll possibly win tomorrow. If you don't win tomorrow, you win the other day. But the secret here is to make sure that your number remains in the system, right? The more you are in the system, the more your the higher your chances of you winning yourself some money.
5: Your number must be in the database.
4: Yes, absolutely. Your number has to be in the database. And it's only on Win Big Zambia where you can actually enjoy all of this goodness. Imagine, actually, don't even imagine, 200 kwacha richer. That's what we're going to call it, 200 kwacha richer. And of course, remember that you can simply dial *474# now for you to stand a chance of winning. Hello, you're live on the Win Big Show. How are you doing?
3: Fine, how are you?
4: We're doing amazing. Who are we talking to? Hello? Hello?
3: I am Silas Mwansa.
4: Mr. Silas Mwansa, where are you tuned in from? Which part of Zambia are you tuned in from?
3: I'm from Nakonde.
4: Nakonde border post. Chidila kuko Nakonde ka?
3: Yeah.
4: But Silas, congratulations. Mwawina 200 kwacha, courtesy of Win Big Zambia.
3: Thanks.
4: You are absolutely welcome. So what are you going to do with the money?
3: Yeah?
4: What are you going to do with the money?
3: And I'll buy a new meal.
4: You buy me a new meal. Congratulations, Mwandi. I'm so excited for you. Elido is also very excited for you.
5: Congratulations, Waunga.
3: I was just trying.
4: You were just trying.
3: Yeah.
4: And then, boom, the money comes in.
3: It's real, right?
4: Yes, it is real. And we're so proud of you for giving it a try.
3: Thanks. I am equally thankful.
4: Yeah, absolutely welcome. Keep playing the Win Big game.
3: Okay.
4: All right. Have you already played for the Honda Fit?
3: What?
4: Have you already played for the Honda Fit?
3: I haven't checked out yet.
4: Play for the Honda Fit. It's going to be presented on the 29th.
3: Okay.
4: All right. Have a lovely afternoon and enjoy your money. Mr. Silas, all the way from Nakonde, receiving great news, courtesy of Win Big Zambia. Well, Elido and I are just here as messengers delivering great news to you, courtesy of Win Big Zambia. Well, Win Big Zambia, wafuna muzive. Even
5: and
4: if
5: he was just trying.
4: Just like Elido, perfect. Elido was also just like...
5: I was
4: like,
5: also trying.
4: You know, it was just a conversation with office, and Elido was like, ine, kulibe, sini mawina, nibe mwai. You know, and then now he's telling us a different story.
5: Never lose hope. When it comes to Win Big, don't lose hope. Continue playing. Just dial the number. *474#.
4: Yes, absolutely. So now we are going on to the next lucky winner. I hope that you do stay close to your phone. We would love to hear your voice and also have a convo with you. That's just how we do. So now we are going on to our next lucky winner, and we are calling them right now. I do have faith that they will pick up. Yes, and it's ringing. Soon we'll be connecting to our second lucky winner, and it will definitely be amazing. It will be awesome. It's going to be everything that, you know, they've always wanted it to be. Hello, how are you doing?
6: Hello.
4: Hi, how are you?
6: I'm fine. How are you?
4: We are doing amazing. My name is Cookie alongside Elido, and we are calling you from Win Big Zambia. How are you doing?
6: I'm doing fantastic.
4: Who are we talking to?
6: This is Mrea Mortina from Choma.
4: Martina.
6: Mortina Mrea.
4: Mortina Mulea. Congratulations. All the way from Choma, eh? Congratulations.
6: Yes.
4: Oh, congratulations. You won yourself a 200 kwacha, courtesy of Win Big Zambia.
6: Yes, I'm happy. I'm so happy.
4: Ah, congratulations. So what are you going to do with the money?
6: Sorry?
4: What are you going to do with the money? We are so excited for you.
6: Now, I'm going to buy the unit from Vesco.
4: Oh my goodness, it came at the right time now, didn't it?
6: It
4: did come at the right time. Martina, congratulations to you once again, and remember to play for the Honda Fizz.
6: Thank you.
4: You're absolutely welcome. All the way from Choma, representing Now, remember that Win Big Zambia in Abuelo Chinja Vintu, and as I did mention on the last show, and in case you missed it, listen, Cookie is open to learning absolutely any language, right? I did get an app. But unfortunately, with local languages, it's bad. Local languages, you can't really say, I'll get an app. You need to interact with actual human beings that can actually teach you the language.
5: Yeah, even if the pronunciation will be different.
4: Why is it that? So now, I'm learning a bit of Kaonde.
5: Okay.
4: Chewa. I can actually read Chewa.
5: Okay.
4: I can actually speak a bit of Bemba. I know I'm no champion. I'm no master. I can't yet piopiola the language. But
5: Bemba
4: I'm
5: should
4: trying.
5: Be a must.
4: Why only one boy?
5: Bemba.
4: Manje uyuni wa buanju. So Bemba. Now, so one thing I need you to understand, Elido, is that the game is countrywide.
5: Yes.
4: And the fact that the game is countrywide, I should be able to say Mwapunduka.
5: Uh-huh,
4: you know
5: uh-huh.
4: what I mean?
5: And guess the person who's won Samvira Chizungu Chinyanja, Samvira Chechakwao.
4: Yes. You know what I mean?
5: Yeah, so, very important.
4: So nice and disevakwan.
5: Uh-huh.
4: So now remember to dial *474# to stand a chance of winning. So now we are about to call our next lucky winner over 200 kwacha. Pian, pian, pian. Super excited for you. And we are actually dialing up their number right now. I'm a little tense and getting a little bit of some shakes from excitement, of course. And I do hope that you are excited for them as I am. I mean, don't even doubt it. We are very excited for you. And Win Big Zambia is actually making things happen, pushing for you to have a better life, a better experience as you face life every single day. It's got to give, right? For as low as 5 kwacha, you stand a chance of winning yourself a 200 kwacha. Now, we are calling our next lucky winner. Elido, I don't know. Am I the one who's more excited than anybody else?
5: Oh, no, I think we're all excited, knowing the fact that people are winning money. Like I said earlier.
4: Hello? Oh, looks like we have a winner. Hi, how are you doing?
7: Fine, and how are you?
4: We're doing amazing. My name is Cookie, alongside a little boy, Elido, from Win Big Zambia. How are you doing?
7: Good, madam.
4: Hello?
7: I'm good, and how are you?
4: Ah, we are doing great. What is your name, and where are you tuned in from?
7: My name is Christopher Sakala.
4: Mr. Sakala. Where are you tuned in from?
7: The banana area.
4: Nice to know, Mr. Sakala. Guess what? Guess what?
7: No.
4: Congratulations, you've won yourself a 200 kwacha, courtesy of Win Big Zambia.
7: Thank you very much, madam. Thank you.
4: Mulipo che.
7: Thank you very much.
4: You're absolutely welcome. Do have yourself a lovely afternoon with the money. All right, he's got to enjoy that money. Mm-hmm. I mean, tell me, Queen, you'll never hear the end of it. I'm telling you now.
5: Excitement, winning is very important, but you need to be playing for you to win. So make sure you continue playing Win Big.
4: All right. So you know that thing they say that people have different love language. My love language is food. You know, nice food.
5: Me, it's money.
4: No, listen, that's where I'm going. The thing is that you can't get nice food when you don't have money.
5: Yeah, that's it.
4: And you can't have nice things in life when you don't have money. So it's not enough to have a dream, right?
5: So money is very important.
4: Money is very important. Now, did you know it doesn't matter how much money it is? For as low as 5 kwacha, you're able to have yourself a 200 kwacha. And Win Big Zambia is actually helping us all transition from dreaming about money to having it. Hello, how you doing?
8: Hello.
4: Hi, how are you doing?
8: I'm doing okay, and how are you?
4: I'm doing great. You know, there's a notion that if you hear a strange woman's voice on your phone, you hang up quickly. Why didn't you hang up?
8: I can't get you. The noise where I am here. Just
4: sorry. Hi, how are you doing?
8: I'm doing okay.
4: Okay. My name is Cookie. How are you doing?
8: I'm doing fine. And how are you?
4: I'm fine. I'm calling you from Win Big Zambia. I'm together with my co-host, a little boy, Elido. What is your name?
8: This is Siu Kachiwe.
4: Mr. Chiwe, congratulations. You've won yourself a 200 kwacha, courtesy of Win Big Zambia.
8: Thank you very much.
4: You are welcome. So, Mr. Chiwe, when you just heard a woman's voice on your phone, what was the first thought that came to mind?
8: When I hear a woman's voice...
4: Like when you heard my voice, I'm a strange woman, and I'm calling your phone. What was the first, what was the first thought that came to mind?
8: Madam, let's do this. I can't get you.
4: No. All right, not a problem. Oh. So there's always been a notion that, when you call somebody's phone, first you introduce yourself.
5: Especially when you're a lady calling a man.
4: Yes, like, how is she even calling me? And it's funny because nobody has ever asked to say, Ndimwe Wandadi.
5: Because maybe they know to say, if we sing the drama and drama, it's Win Big.
4: Definitely. It's raining money, courtesy of Win Big Zambia. And we are definitely calling the next lucky winner. Now, to the ladies, when you hear your phone ring, don't you worry. We've got you, all right? Because we've had a number of ladies actually winning because, you're bringing that change, right? A lot of people shy away. The gents sometimes they shy away. But ladies, let's encourage our men to play the game as well. We'll be driving away a Honda Fit. We don't know if it's a man or a woman, but the thing is that you got to bring your best game on and be able to play the game. And for as low as 5 kwacha, make that money. Hello, how are you doing? Hello? Hello? How are you? Hi.
9: I'm fine now.
4: We are doing amazing. My name is Cookie with a little boy, a little. And what is your name?
9: Shalom.
4: Shalom. Well, we are calling you from Win Big Zambia. Congratulations, Shalom. You've won yourself a 200 kwacha, courtesy of Win Big Zambia.
9: Oh, thank you.
4: You're welcome. Shalom, where are you tuned in from?
9: Solwezi,
4: well, nice to know, Shalom. Well, Shalom, do enjoy that money because it's definitely yours and it's in your mobile money account. All right, that was Shalom all the way from Solwezi there. So we're about to call our next lucky winner, and I hope that you do stay close to your phone. Be sure to stay really, really close to your phone so that we can have a conversation with you. And if somebody else is using your phone, always make sure that you have them know that you are actually expecting a money call. Do you know what a money call?
5: It's off?
4: Yes, it is, unfortunately. But you know what the good part is? The money is already in the mobile money account. Yeah. So when they turn on their phone, it's just going to be like racks.
5: So even if you snooze, you don't lose.
4: No, you don't lose at all. So we're calling our next lucky winner. And this lucky winner, I am very confident. I'm very optimistic. I'm very...
5: This time they'll pick up.
4: They will definitely pick up. They need to. You know what a money call can do, though?
5: Yeah.
4: Someone can be in a serious meeting, but when they know at a number, you're going to Big Zambia.
5: You just need to pick up.
4: They'll just be like, excuse me.
5: Time for supper.
4: Excuse me, I have an emergency at home. That's what a money call can do. And this right here is a money call. And I really hope that, our lucky winner does pick up the phone. Now, remember, if you haven't played the game yet, be sure to play the Win Big game, courtesy of Win Big Zambia. And also do remember, on the 29th of August, there's going to be a giveaway of a Honda Fit. It's a beautiful car. Hello, how are you doing?
9: Thank you.
4: My name is Cookie, and I'm calling you from Win Big Zambia. What is your name?
9: David Simwanza.
4: Hello?
9: My name is David Simwanza.
4: Mr. Simwanza, where are you tuned in from?
9: From Muntindi.
4: Well, it's nice to know. Congratulations to you, Mr. Simwanza. You are a lucky winner of a 200 kwacha, courtesy of Win Big Zambia.
9: Thank you very much.
4: You're absolutely welcome. Do have a lovely evening, sir.
9: The email.
4: Hello?
9: Do
4: have a lovely evening, sir. Do enjoy your evening.
9: Thank you very much.
4: You're absolutely welcome. Not only does Win Big Zambia come with money, Win Big Zambia also comes with beautiful wishes from us to you. What a lovely encounter it has been. What lovely encounters these have been.
5: Okay, I don't know what to say because I feel like I need to be playing right now instead of me talking to the people who've won because I also want to play. I need to play. Because I also want to play.
4: You know, it's very, very important. Now, remember, you can always play. Even after this show ends, you can simply dial the USSD code *474# in order to play. And remember, there is no limit as to how many times you can win. And also remember, this could be your lucky day. Thank you so much for joining us on today's show.
5: All right. Catch us on the other side because we'll be back again tomorrow in the afternoon. And again, we'll be doing the draw in the evenings, isn't it?
4: Yes, in the afternoon.
5: In the afternoon,
4: morning
5: sorry.
4: And afternoon. And this is the evening show. So, yeah, be sure to make a date. And remember that call can come to you absolutely anytime and wherever it is that you are. Win Big Zambia will find you and give you that money because you have played for it and you deserve it. Do have a lovely evening.
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3: Chiputa urges Zambian politicians to resolve differences through dialogue. Center for Trade Policy and Development has urged Rural Electrification Authority, REA, to focus on productive use targets. In international news, Uganda President Sam Muhuzi announces 2031 presidential bid. And in sports, Manchester United signed Cameroon midfielder Carlos Baleba from Brighton.
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3: With upfront and reliable news every day, my name is Abigail Trasis. Historian Eustace Chiputa has urged Zambians to continue resolving political and national differences through dialogue and peaceful negotiations. Speaking in an interview with Power FM News, Dr. Chiputa advised that political leaders must embrace negotiation instead of confrontation during political tension. He said the country's multi-party democracy, which was achieved through peaceful means, should not be undermined by current divisions. Dr. Chiputa further called on faith-based institutions to counsel leaders and citizens, as opposed to criticizing them. He echoed that Zambia's history highlights that no single ethnic group could have achieved independence alone, adding that unity among different ethnic groups made the struggle successful. He said the country has repeatedly used dialogue to overcome major political differences, citing the Choma Declaration and the transition from one party to multi-party politics in 1990.
4: The multipartyism that we are enjoying today, and we are almost shredding, was achieved through peaceful means. So, in short, nothing has defied Zambians when it comes to dialogue and negotiation. We have always solved our problems through dialogue, through negotiation. Mm. And we have succeeded almost 63 years down the road. Here we are as a beacon of peace and unity. The church, and when I say the church, I don't mean the Christian church alone. I mean all religious institutions. The church does not criticize anyone. The church counsels everyone.
3: The Center for Trade Policy and Development, CTPD, has proposed for additional support to the Rural Electrification Authority, REA, and Constituency Development Fund, CDF, backed mini-grids to be tied to clear, productive use outcomes. CTPD is urging the government to treat rural electrification in the 2027 national budget as productive infrastructure rather than a residual social allocation. CTPD researcher Mkuka Chilaika has emphasized that productive use outcomes should include irrigation, agro-processing, storage, local enterprise development, and essential public services. He has explained that government should strengthen policies encouraging private investment in mini-grids, agro-processing, storage, local enterprise development, and essential public services. He has explained that government should strengthen policies encouraging private investment in mini-grids and distribution while ensuring affordability and quality service. Mr. Chilaika has therefore recommended pairing government's 10,000 megawatt power generation target with explicit rural access, reliability, and productive use targets funded in the 2027 budget.
5: The UPND 2026 Manifesto and the Zambia National Energy Compact both set a target of increasing Zambia's installed electricity generation capacity from about 3,811 megawatts to 10,000 megawatts. The target to expand electricity generation capacity is commendable and necessary to meet the country's growing domestic and industrial demand while supporting exports. However, increased generation must also translate into improved access, particularly in rural areas, to support rural development. The Center for Trade Policy and Development recognizes that increased electricity generation is critical to achieving the country's growth targets in key sectors such as mining, agriculture, and manufacturing. However, unlocking rural development also requires increased access to electricity. Increased rural electrification could enable greater productive use of electricity for agro-processing and value addition, potentially contributing to job creation.
3: The government has reiterated its calls for increased participation of Zambian companies in the construction and infrastructure sector, emphasizing that local businesses must benefit from the country's growing investment opportunities. Speaking at the launch of the Build Zambia Expo and Conference 2026 press briefing in Lusaka today, Ministry of Infrastructure, Housing and Urban Development Permanent Secretary Albert Malama stressed the need to strengthen local capacity and ensure Zambian companies play a meaningful role in infrastructure development. Professor Malama said the expo will bring together players from the construction, manufacturing, mining, and infrastructure sectors.
6: Data-informed procurement preparation, which gets guests, ladies and gentlemen, Zambia's infrastructure investment should build more than physical assets. It should also strengthen local manufacturing, and that's the point we're discussing. Develop contractors and suppliers, transfer skills, create employment, and retain more economic value within the country. I think that's the conversation we're trying to set, and we're quite keen as government to follow up on that. Local content must not mean compromising quality, safety, or value for money. It means deliberately developing Zambia's capability so that local enterprises can meet required standards, compete credibly, and participate in larger and more complex projects. Build Zambia can support this objective by connecting local businesses to buyers.
3: And speaking at the same event, National Council for Construction, NCC Managing Director Paul Makasa said the expo has been repositioned from simply showcasing products to becoming a marketplace connecting business with credible buyers and procurement opportunities. Mr. Makasa disclosed that the expo will also provide opportunities for discussions on local content, standards, procurement, project financing, affordable housing, public-private partnerships, and sustainable construction. The Build Zambia Expo 2026 is scheduled for September 23rd and 24th at the Mulungushi International Conference Center in Lusaka, with organizers targeting about 500 delegates. We now take a break and we'll return shortly with sports news.
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3: In the world of sports, Manchester United have signed 22-year-old Cameroon international midfielder Carlos Baleba from Brighton in a deal reportedly worth up to £70 million as manager Michael Carrick continues to rebuild his midfield. Baleba has agreed to a five-year contract with an option for a sixth season. The financial terms were not disclosed by the club, but British media reported a fee of £65 million plus up to £5 million in add-ons. The move follows the departures of Casemiro and a serious knee injury to Manuel Ugarte, leaving United looking to strengthen in midfield. The club had already signed Yuri Tielemans from Aston Villa and Audrey Santos from Chelsea this summer. And on that sporting note, we've come to the end of the Power FM Evening News. For more upfront and reliable news, be sure to follow us on Facebook by searching for the Power News Network page. Before we go, hear the headlines once more. Historian Eastern Chiputa urges Zambian politicians to resist.

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0: or where you are. This is your chance to make your life your way. That's right. Why not you? Just ask Mlenga here what it's for.
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2: 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The Spirit of God, there is Ruach Elohim. 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